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1: And some Nanima to Botte, Barca team, and Anadia Tuaso, Wabra Barca, Agilic, Ediasi Omunaso, Nantes Omunas game, Tantes Abacosino, Barca Elu Susa game, no, Medica Catosa 2019, and as a team now, Yatisa story, no, Edia Tutananka Barca Pesa, Anka Ometim, Cecilia Mekase Barna, and no Enya Ye, Antes Yatisa story, no, and some Natim Yati Emam Ewa Sonoso, Na Yakobusa Ku, Antes Yatisa story, no, and some Natim Yati Emam Ewa Sonoso, Na Yakobusa Ku, and Tim. 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

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Aye waka waka. 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And now I get 20%. 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I get about 200 euros. And I said, eh, bien, that's 100 euros, sir. I was on my 20% tips. And she said, no, we're not a service on them. I was all the manu. Emmanuel Masu ate me across when in summer. Yes, restaurants for me. And so let me jump. Yet you want some to the Okona Delansa. Ayana Teso Omuta or Barsivia. Omidico Aya Tournament Aurora. And no Akosu Omusi at the famous Barsa. Omu Adeko Sisia Mikase. Yes, Okodu Texasa. And on our Tess USA. Barsino Akako to Vini Missro. Fabasin Tosumami. Na you move on. Atas and Netherlands, Ominas in Barcelona, El Coco Drew, Aya Texas, and no our Texas USNO, or to Facebook or so, Namaso Matima Joine, Emma Nomaso Etimia Kosua, Yadin was some there Twitter, and na, and a France, Ominas Timno, Oran and Jay, Eddie Didier Tisson, Eddie Listen on. Abe baba tuta, and chese enyumira sabre seya, na nasa enyumira die, na chese ura no, etene list no, enso ngeti miapa, yadi sasem no, enso edime tefo, ema mosume timi ati ewe jumede niso, that's why you know the toso. 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Wano, and I just say, Onukanabetem, Ediamatim.

0: Ronaldo, Ruben Risa, one and your best player, Edmar Tese, and pronounce the best goalkeeper, our French league game this season, and on Aya Lons, Omu goalkeeper, no, on also Ebetimurum, and Alfred Bryce Samba, on who answer third goalkeeper, Aya Likely, so no, and so Neberum Nafe, and Omasu Etimakoso, Lucas Dini, Eberum, our defense, Malo Gusto, Lucas Hernandez, Tio Hernandez, Ibrahima Konate, 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France Omolestino, and some Netime about 26 list, and a Cotino, and some Nebetime Nemia, Yadisa Astor, you know, and some Netime Atuta, and Mamosumatime Atinema, Masa. And no ball as in my body chap corretiba no. Then I some kitu acquaintance, Benyan in Chess and Nema, Chess or Yanya Tanso, sir, Medicani Batu, Chess and Lester, Ebedica Babon, Tininema, Ebe Rasa listening, Ampa, Eba and Nanema, and so now Chess are listening, Yamea, Tuma, Chess Ora, Niti, Editors, Carlo Ancelotti, and on I am May 18th, and Ora non. Everybody named 26 Lister, or the Cosa tournament, you know, Matisse and Nema, Ebena Cran Egram, Antes a coach in Epasa, Wanon Etinema, and so Etimeca, and then a listener and so Etimedica, yet this our story, you know, Edemeter for Vinny Fa, when it was to say, Ewa, Oko Premier League Nima, player of the season nominees. Fatu Facebook kunusina, yenye huwe jumansani ya tuwaso, enso ngaiti mitame tefwa, omu eteso, no Fatu the CIA, na uwe player of the season nominisa, wain, enaje, edia sini naso, Bruno Fernandes, enaje, 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Mekase Arsenal team, no, Onse, Omu Yanemusa, Ometime Jelikino, Adiasi Omunaso, Ame Biasu Etime Kosukama, Cecilia Mekase, Eye Oranani Ding, Editors and Mikel Arteta, Echo Press Conference, I say, I'm Mikel Arteta, Edison P, Edia Twitter, Ansa Nebekono, Leandro Trossard, and then the wife, no, Tessa Laura, it's almost our day, no goo. What has so be a Mauke Okoba Champions in final? What in a Jacon, I couldn't say, ain't in a coma quatiana way then. Oka Plesa.
1: Is it one that you know?
0: Wife, message about say, oh, my giant, a fine cuisine, you know.
1: Yeah,
0: Crucial time. a crucial time.
1: Critical pa.
0: Critical time. And I know on the mass and now we know.
1: I have a picture that way there. But picture you could do the answer there, but never be you.
0: Oh, sir.
1: Oh, you have a picture.
0: Yeah.
1: Kimbo standing here.
0: Yes, sir. So bad a channel.
1: Where a picture way there. Say the picture way you can't send the
0: so bad in a
1: channel. Hey, picture way, say the TADA.
0: And into the Miss Makas, a critical situation, baby, a juno, a too critical.
1: Yeah.
0: Sir Asna, eh, here. Leandro Trossa, no way, Jan and Akumatia. The Akumatia to me, you know. Ain't in a way, and summer, if you are bad, this house story, you know, and your Twitter, Arsenal team, no, Yamia, Drum, MSC, I make a say, Womu, and it is a deal, Alco agreement, way, IHS, and no IHS sleep sponsor, and Arsenal team, no, and Sir Etima Kaidi can catch us, visit Rwanda, and Twasubium, and from Arsenal team, no, no much £18 million, Afidia, and another visit Rwanda. And so etimete na bonus no and so etimehuri e de cost 25 million na sesia meka se omni deal and na ko agreement o we answer to the final season ko no omu ages no and sa no eye slips one no eye sa deal no and e be kwa ko gusu a ya de sound story no and so etim dia twitter or tina and e menya ne chese Arsenal team no omu just for next season na me a tuma china na Arsenal and so na be power to ma ya chese mekela tata and team no, and so that it is so much, you know, and the power of the sweat in a Kosua. Yet this our story, you know, and your tutor, Mikela Teta, echo press conference. I say, Yabusans, Enra, I'm at Manchester City, a body tier Crystal Palace in Ohebi, and also oh, one Hebi. Now, our sponsorship dinner, be I say, after Senra, or her, just a sub programmer, and of course, on a greater, and you have some kit of quaint, you know, one way in RSI Gamer, Manchester City 4, and Bodita Crystal Palace, and Yasem Kito Korea, and also from Twitter, Ben White, you know, or Betty Fiate, Archer, and you're likely, as of Miss Waterpa, Namia Dumano, and some Betty crossing to Ben White, and a Mikela Teta, and the Candy Twitter, also Ricardo Calafieri, or Nimsa Namia Duma Monday, or Betty Messia Kine, and as some Antimisia Kine, Nemum Osia was some Desa, and no Adam Tombehe, as 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
2: He's progressed a little bit in the last few days. He's feeling better. We're going to try to get him fit and available as quick as possible. But let's see. Obviously, he's been out now for a while, unfortunately. He's such an important player for us. We all know that. And he's doing everything that he possibly can to help the team in any capacity. And we know his leadership, his quality, and how much the team needs him. And he's trying everything that he can.
0: Hello, I am Sima Mikela Teta. No, I coach the Arsenal team now. And on this side, Sima Twitter so Omo try now. Oma Majurian Timber and what no? Celebrate no ma beti me koswa. No, and it just Sima if you are bad. Yatim wa Sima Twitter ano paya. And Manchester United and so Alanchi Omo Jesia. Nyamia Tuma Nestia Ombe Isu Mikacho. And ano se ayana and Manchester team now. Evelanchi Omo Jesia intene. And no etimia ba. Bruno and Ahuni Jessino, where are you Brian in demo? On a swat genidia, after Sanya Kutoka Sano, Nefa Omo Ekuswe, and Manchester United, Omujesia, Omesa, and your next year, and your Tenwa Samno, and your Twitter, Marika Kato, sir, the next two games are Manchester Bebono. Our Premier League him no, aye sir Jesse way, and a Manchester de Bessia Cantino, two matches are canon, aye the new Jesse, a man a geno, manyan in chess aye Saturday ya, and a man a geno, umbe su adiacia cane, and so at Mitama, Manchester United, yet in one sem no, at a match for na, so called Old Trafford. Home the poison pictures. And ya kwako tata. Otra for no intino. Mura kasiapa. Bruno and then in South Tour become no. Anchasem, Ayaki talk of a full picture no. And so etosina. Yahya Omoa. Omu ekan on Anchasene. Omdomo pictures no. Ebo, I am Manchester. Otra for noa. And no anichas de Fruoba. Yadimasem na Twitter. Otra for no. Anchasano. Any and summer, Yanemeta Funtisaura, Old Trafford pictures are, and no other pictures from Media Tata, Old Trafford Ono, and yet to one some known, and yet to Manchester season, oh, Cecilia Yakase, or run anything, Adam Maka Carriage, Babia Drun Mako, I have been 90% so run betwa. A human sudama Manchester team no. Emma Matekras said discussing ever cause enter. And just to run on Ebetima standing a contract no. Edema Manchester United to carry there. And you likely say Orano and a bet was a bad 90%.
1: Four more for carry.
0: Yes, four more for carry before the informer no. In a bad one and two be the man I said it. I ain't found here. Now, say, many across a transfer, you know, Omo Asasia data, Archas Omo discuss players, Manchester team no, Ebetima to targeta, Manchester team no somutono, and I'm some make a carrick no, or no about two at 2 minutes so, Edema Manchester team no, now only just a match for us, pa, Manchester pa, Omiya Makumako 12, and as you see, I make a saying. Manchester team no Oma Lenke to Manchester na Jody Kain Aye Elliot Anderson no yes Manchester betimi ato 100 million pounds echo and Manchester team na beto and Tromeni aye best 70 million 100 million pounds echo and Manchester team na beto and Tromeni aye best 70 million Manchester betimi ato Carlos Baleba 65 million pounds Sandro Tonelli 80 million pounds Matheus Fernandes onone de anon West Ham 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And yes, say Charles. No, no, for him, be same. Have a move on. I say, yeah, but much for a brother, see, I got my judge and see Charles. Say Charles, why? And I never said, I'm competing. Say Charles. You have a much for them, say Charles.
1: Ah, what you mean?
0: Ah. I'm going to go for the championship.
1: Say bia or qualities bia.
0: Mo kofa no. Madre se munya meto da.
1: Say no e maka de ehia chere. 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
0: chere. 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Omu alinki omu adiama United team ne ade ho asem no. Adia Twitter, Liverpool Bobo Kono, Cecilia Mekase Arna Slot, and Sweden Komo, and I'm so Otina, Omini Aston Villa, Asia Kai Ewo, Ayampun Premier League Nim, Artes Urano, and somebody of Kotitano, Ossian from Twitter, as our every reason, as about Tuaso, Adema Liverpool Timno, Nesses into Urano, and Samna Okano, Interally, or catches on one at Tuaso, Adema Liverpool Tim Tilipufona, Namu Peso Mupamo Manijano, Manijania. Twitter, as I bet was so, and I'm said plans, and the madness season, or Mukoso more planning, and just know, and in summer, and a slot, and your coach, or say, Ibrahima Konate, I a fine. or training year, Eddie Martin in the Aston Villa Martino, Obesia Kain, Alison Becker, and so a training year, and Tianra, Ebia Tessina, Alison Becker, and a bedtime, and Tisaturo, Ness Alison Becker, Aya Feta, 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Omine banes a kesiem yenu. Ena ko. Omustedumo. Anches omon filis a banano. Jedi kanese Nasser is killing the League One. Nete se Sheikh Nasser Khelaifi. Ogu League One. Akwa kwe se sikentino. Oto play bia. Eno dominate League One. Number two, no, aye, Qatar is killing French football. And no, aye, two banners are long steam, no, aye, the Kuomu Stedemwa, Omon Villiers, and the Diaswet Mekoswa, and Yakitrako Magilik, no, never me unfa trophy, no, and so Munsem. Na Mako, next game, I'm question, aye, Derby game, aye, Paris FC, and PSG, and Messia, na Omusuno, Omon Kakura. And you say, Ella Finitrelete, and you come up Paris FC for and say, Udo Muntiasia, now Umbo game ni via, Omon present to trophy no, and from a PH now Omon celebrate Omenere. Now I never turn Sadiasia and the Bussier for. Now Omo Bussier for, I just say, Yamu Krana, Yanomu Kantian Tiasia, and Momu and lift trophy away Kruma, and you know, Jackie Kakonaya PSG, Omen last game no. And I'm here, Omelesti Omotrofino, and I'm Sir Perry FC Fono, Esomun Tiasia, and my chess a PSG, and lifted Trofina, and no any Jeffrey Oba, Yatin was a known, and your tutor Wesley Schneider, and my man Fanny Dian in Suenemum, Leon Garesca, and Ra, and you say Omeye, farewell party, and my Leon Garesca, and Ra, and I'm so old free Tim Nimako. And T, I say party no, on what Tuni didn't say a white party. 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
0: 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Ha so enjoy bia.
1: Okay.
0: Yeah.
1: Oh, sa party de memane ma.
0: Memane ma ya tia se ba.
1: Eh nipa hon
0: di. Players. Players say say mu escort ma ni bi. Say kan ma escort.
1: Ma ton sa fro mu nan fofo mu nan fofo ma.
0: Ma. 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Na o 200 is wa ware.
1: To ba
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1: So ba na yire baba bi. Ana.
0: Say
1: na yire wo ho na bi bia ko so.
0: Na yire. Ne yere. One one I say party no one
3: Angel.
0: Hey, a private party.
1: Ah, we hearing him who he.
0: Ne hearing him who he. Diana ne hearing him found.
1: Private party now we hearing him who he.
0: Dabi. And walk.
1: And I wanted him to phone say the other thing.
0: Players need to do na. Yes, it's anum. It's our time. Omoto party na. Yes, it's that time with him.
1: Senior man is with
0: him. Senior man.
1: Oh, senior man. Yee. Adie.
0: Senior man.
1: Enka unkwa daya enka utufo.
0: Enka
1: utufo ni adie.
0: Ba o senior man wa kwa jeje
1: na o no so o so muntakra che
0: o masa senior man we are so
1: my o dey party echi why
0: but you say ba o
1: all right yeah not grandmaster I say more news and our odiaba international sanity biggie our high shame in no time me fa na say my angel herbal product no angel herbal product no e we just so the new angel cream and soap no ye koso amagana for who say e da so a wo ho and that's why yeah, Juma said yeah, the new angel cream and soap. 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The governor, good morning.
3: Good morning, boss player.
1: Yeah.
3: Good one, boss player. Casa no from a tier from Fancham.
1: Yeah.
3: Program kit web.
1: Yeah.
3: Yes.
1: Crack.
3: Boss player, seminar quality, a big one. Yes, you are the Kakai, the Baba Sosuno, boss player, I am found some raining tea. Yanya, some transfer updates, Kakra. Some transfers update, Ayanya. Yanfaka Krengu, and Pinsin, my mom for NTB. Also, Ansana, transfers, no. We are club, I'll be come. Yes, the sporting area, no to me, solve. So, I'll be called transfer more. The sporting area, no, as a whole air sorted
1: sporting area and
3: the sporting directorship, as a honor, also to who ye technical director in the obey in charge of recruitment.
4: Some
3: parts in me, also to me, solve all. Also, of who are no about the poor coach. Uber poor coach, we are a fan, I'm a better nursing. Never heard the kind of players are mope. It's one who said Chelsea in Comodian one time to say Chelsea pe player A. Chelsea pay player B because as at now the sporting side of Chelsea no almost ends of him ye because Colin McFarlane boss player enya ono any bit to me the head coach for Chelsea next season and yes Chelsea to be pay a head coach no a bar no mache the sporting project or person head coach in a year any the type of players are we here and unti no boss player as at now no players sir, and our coaches are Chelsea are shortlisting me. Xabi Alonso, Andoni Iraola, Marco Silva, Felipe Luis, and Oliver Glasner. Xabi Alonso, Andoni Iraola, Marco Silva, Felipe Luis, and Oliver Glasner. Xabi Alonso, ne lady.
4: Angel.
3: But per reporter, but you say Iraola, a strong candidate. Our second position.
1: Oh, okay.
3: Xabi Alonso ne lidi. En komodia e between Xabi Alonso ni Chelsea ni chere se. Xabi e pe the full mandate of the sporting area. O pese ni decision se ni a final. O pese di obe kanu mpeni fu obe tiye. Na matisa Chelsea 4 are willing se omdi that mandate ni bema Xabi Alonso because of the two win Enzo Maresca. Xabi Alonso e ba you know say a positional coach never a coach a pay control a coach a pay attention to the out of possession phase because most coaches now mo pay control most coaches now mo pay possession o ma dini nyina say we defend with the ball we attack with the ball it defending with the ball you see e be kura ball ni bebre o mo ntan pay attention to kwanya o be first we defend in the block not Xabi Alonso onim defend ye pa Xabi Alonso nim defendi ye pa zonal block hybrid block ni nyina Xabi Alonso nim ye it when you are getting Xabi Alonso you are getting a very top coach Osha Andoni Iraola oye vast difference compared to Xabi Alonso because Iraola tilted to chaos Iraola pe more verticality Iraola ye more transitional but so obi say me say Xabi Alonso any Iraola dia na ese Chelsea FA in Comodian now will be centered around why now what the tools, why now what the patterns, so about me breaking low blocks, say obey coach of Chelsea. Sadly, we have a problem path for Chelsea. Chelsea share Cassiana, omu to me any omobo. Because a Cassiano omu koguetiri, omu biem, omba pressing high, Chelsea about me a birthday, and my Chelsea at me bobo ni ye. Chelsea koshia low table, mid table teams now. Omo City so deep at Chelsea a struggle. It's a coach na Chelsea Fano. Say Xabi Alonso, say Raiola. It boils down to why and what the tools, why and what the patterns, say obet me break it down these low blocks. So because I mean choose dia, I will choose Xabi Alonso because of the year. Because Raiola team now or what bomb off no on tens yeah these deep blocks. It's yen town who the patterns no. You enter with the tools are obey to me their breaking low block. And the assets now here Chelsea fan in Comodi a free Chelsea camp Ebony. Firstly, as omu to me solve coach issue. Omu solve coach issue here. And son omu to me moving on akope players at the Ababish team. But Chelsea are on quad Champions League, you know. A bad thing say these top players are on more market now. A bit to me pulling omu am on my Chelsea. Now the only thing, be a coach you know, be fano, how about to matter that these players and also the financial capability of team and friend in Chelsea to pull these players to London. This is the problem. And now this is the situation about player all for Chelsea. A coach won't come on.
1: Yeah.
3: Player won't come on. Any necessary CCA for team and friend in Chelsea.
1: Also we are sporting area announcer.
3: Area. So we are
4: angel.
3: We are back. Players, no.
1: Okay.
3: Because we top player and a banana coach, no. On par,
1: on the coach, no ideas, no.
3: Coach, no. And so offer coach, offer coach, no. We are now coach, no. Mum, up a player, sir. Ope. And coach, or babano. So he involved in the sporting decision. He said you are better, no. A toss, mum. He said you are better, no. Penny for far. And then as he said, Xabi Alonso, Ope from Chelsea.
1: Okay.
3: And slot, as at now. In Penifoy, I'm arguing, say, on a bet enough for Liverpool. Men for so dear, my boss player, young cut decision making body no for team and friend Liverpool. And to your Liverpool fan, I saw Umpo, a bare 98% likely say, and slot, and a bet to also for team and friend Liverpool. Omo as I say, epic players. In Comodia, as I say, a quite underground for players, I will Liverpool. Or far left winger, but also Luis Diaz Quayano. Omo Shida and replace that position. Luis Diaz, a free Liverpool call by Munich, no. Omo Shida and replace that position. It is sometimes Rue Ngamoa Ebababebo. Sometimes Omo Bo Florian Wirtz at the left winger. Sometimes Omo Yusuf Milos Kerkes. So no mumbe hold you with. Now the Bebo as the midfielder upper inside. But Omo Amadu say Omo here a left winger. Okra that 1v1 abilities to say the most of the top teams Okra. Omope a direct replacement for Luis Diaz, our left wing. At least Ringamua usa enkaka akra obetumi enyini now no edimienu ena aba for Liverpool baako aye young diamond for team and friend Leipzig ena baako aye Bradley Bakola of PSG we Liverpool fan uti di we enemy ye sure so we ni beje papa papa papa but as at now boss player nkomodie koso nkomodie e koso underground for these two players omo shade ye feasible. They are likely so to me afar. Now, young diamond, they need Bradley Bakola. They are explosive wingers. 1v1s, pace, you know, or more. The only problem with these two is the finishing ability.
4: Mm-hmm.
3: So finishing, you know, I had to be a tire problem. Omo time may say high SG chances, especially Bradley Bakola.
1: I don't see a key.
3: A very key.
1: Damn, bro. We are running in area. I got to sack up and I went to my gym with the Jack.
3: And that's what I made you know. But the good news is, Diamond is, Bradley Bakola, sir. Just 23 years. We also around 19 years.
1: Hey, 23 in football, sir.
3: Boss player.
1: Hey, 23 in football. 23 in football, sir.
3: And the normal circumstances like a football prime years, and around 24. But say, can share prime years, and 26 to around 32. That is the prime years for footballers.
1: So they say, okay, so they have 6 years a pair.
3: That is the prime years. That time now, I'm picking up.
1: I'm for 2021. Yeah, they was all boy.
3: I'm all boy.
1: Yeah, they was all boy.
3: I'm not saying I want early bloomers, no. Any old late bloomers, no. Obu Asha sent them. Obu Asha sent late.
1: Yeah.
3: Bradley Bakola ni Yan Diamond, no. I'm blooming them.
1: Okay.
3: But still now, there are some tests I also want to me solve. But these are two very good wingers. Now, Ocha Bradley Bakola, now, on no crying profile and turn the market and so because of combining receiving to fit and also attacking space. Most wingers, no person, moja ball, no mkotre. But Bakola, no, or combining me, you know, it's a man who you and now, running behind any PNP, no, make a PNP, pace and power, no. So running behind the head in Sauber channel. Young Diamond, no, on no two attacking space and Ben to say Bakola, the no. But Yan Diamond in terms of 1v1, Ekra more footwork at the chamber cola, social mummy noa. Diamond in footwork and our social chamber cola. But Bakola, no, sir, obey attacking space. Sir, or combining receiving to fit and attacking space, no, boss player was through yepa. These are the two wingers, sir. And Komodie, Ekosu were underground for team and friend Liverpool. For Bakola, a bedding, a buono, PSG Bejano. But play an ankasane camp there, or you're willing say, obey me a few, because Ohuni say, say do a varascali and need Dembele Munya a feta, and you're on the best starting for team and friend PSG, or feel undervalued at PSG. It's in a willingness to obey free one day, oh, but so too many PSG are striking deal, no meeting PSG demands, no, that is the problem. For midfield targets and so, Mamadou Sangare of RC Lens. Liverpool, Eddie Honkomo. Komodie El Koso. Maligai now, Bebo Afko Nibino. Tintin Bia no ODM. Fantastic player, left footed player. Under pressure with a good tight spaces, passing range, the defensive ability, the anticipation, the inter. Boss player, or a fantastic midfielder for RC Lens. It is a Liverpool, Beba Benyano. Edna become few if you are. I just say a bit to me about my friend Liverpool Yipa. Wharton, Elliot, Anderson, so your names are a walk around Liverpool for midfield. Defend down so boss, but I'm not targeting right back. It will lose her Gertruda. I know ne answers here is more friendless. It's all Red Bull lives again. Or no, so I target for team and friend at Liverpool. So I'm a more mobile dinner. Or more me affiliated to Red Bull. A bear far easier for Liverpool compared to a more me affiliated to Red Bull. Also, Yan Diamondi, Leipzig, Red Bull. Osha Gertruda, Red Bull. Omo Omo Red Bull. So Liverpool A dealing with Omo easier because Liverpool any Red Bull for no. I want that kind of relationship. So Bozlai, Takumi Minamino, Naby Keita, Kunate. These are players at Liverpool. Do Omo free Red Bull Aba Omo Messi side. It's in terms of relationship with Red Bull there. And said that new problem for Liverpool. It's a money transfer news, sir. Boss play free Liverpool ever. So, much me at least Diamond de Bakola Mubako and your met for Dania get through that and say, on bet me a beefy almost squad in the year. Lastly, me di Reno, Manchester United. best player enra ena meti komodie bi se Mayu any intermediaries bi e din komo for a particular winger in Italy. Mayu as I say you so intermediaries bi e de din komo for a winger bi e wo Serie A nim na saw winger no oyɛ Portuguese winger kro no oyɛ Portuguese. I'm sure, man. We go to Portuguese City. Ah, dear, we big name there.
1: Okay, okay, Rafael Yao.
3: Any Rafael Yao. And yes, said you consider because in Bromo, I'm a dealer. It is a winger. No, my you didn't come on. My you saw a pair left winger. A Rafael Yao, boss player, and pa Manchester United with intermediaries. I shall see a dim come on with Rafael Yao a camp. Na me bora failure with Dia, most fans ebufu because of the behavior on the pitch. Rafael Yao, sa ubo ni Dia, player ni pa bebre ebufu because of the subaina yao dan edi or pitch na sono.
1: Subaina beno no.
3: On take
5: angel.
3: Sa ubo ni kura ya ubo unse Yao ni a break off jibo ono.
1: Isa no waya so kumami ni player.
3: So kumami ni. Bo ni namno hukura no shema no ko. The attitude of the ball is the problem for Liao. Apart from announcing the inconsistencies in the match, Rafael Liao, about to take it 10 actions for matching him. A move 5 bear come, a move 5 for you. May narrow it down to this season in particular, because this season was very shaky. Or because a change in position. Because Allegri, episode Bono as a center forward, and also affecting him. But Liao is a quality player. Leo or your quality winger, immense physical levels, 1v1's ability, ability in transitions, no crossing or attacking back post. Leo, a fantastic player. The only thing is the lackadaisical behavior of Leo Sojina Park Mua. Someone you actually see a dim come off for Leo one, but we are, I think, say a very good news for Manchester United. Players, you almost a son. Obetim no betim ni na di nkomo amana te no ma ase amana tumi asesa midfielders nso said the quality did too dwa no ene nkomodie I about two midfielders be Baleba and also Ederson of Atlanta. So after the last two matches of Manchester United against Liverpool and also against Sunderland, Michael Carrick Mamenu ever split the two center backs. Carrick ama Kobbie Mainoo ever split the two center backs, meaning say Carrick per se menu and a the progressive hub for the team. Carrick per se Kobbie Mainoo and a fancy player no. Now ultimate movie team no forward at Manchester United. It is a Kobbie Mainoo and a Carrick who is a obese humana. You need a partner. And Carlos Baleba, Ederson, boss player, a very good partners for a brand new friend Kobbie Mainoo. Kami menya nanke other way round. Now Kobbie Mainoo will be your best team mum. Naka Kobbie Mainoo no moma romi because Kobbie Mainoo passing range a little bit of a problem, but ability in tight spaces no a top notch. Ability in tight spaces no a top notch. It is a player we o ma no ko higher in between the lines now provided a certain manner at least obetumi aye adwuma no. But as at now, Baleba known for the progressive carrying ability or that best of pace, that change of pace. The ability to say about running with the ball through the lines, you know, and also the defensive ability, you know, I was through. Ederson, fantastic technical midfielder. Obet me act as a box to box. Obet me am well progressive, you know. I think say any of these two midfielders, a be a quality addition for team and friend of Manchester United. It as at now, ne die news are eba no no. Teams ne be any abro mu didn't come on underground.
1: Yeah.
3: Ebi so epe Abde Ezazuli. Any Vitomunos of Osasuna.
1: Need he been so penon.
3: He been so penon.
1: Bia on the favorite.
3: Bia on the favorite. Bia on the favorite. Top notch. No. He been so in
1: the he in low. On be in low, but on mention high or pitch.
3: Open Champions League idea in 5 days. He been so in the abri person motor Rashford.
1: Okay.
3: Okay.
1: All right, Governor, let us say. Now you have to ask for your first half on Angel 96.1. Yes, we have a few. Now you have a few. Come on, HOD, Atnasi. Crewing in a tight as usual. Mr. Adukotoko, and also Aura Studios. I be Bia Eko Sopa. Now, I find fun as a Semen Seba Clinic. Semen Seba Etache and a first half Eba. Otemin Kana, Ope Ayarisa. You can for Semen Seba and a Diamond. Ulcer, and I say typhoid, arthritis, and sciatica, a stroke, STIs, no. And I say Bia Oba, Bosomia Chief, if you call how near day. Prostate, no. Bema, Edunya. Oh, a liver and a kidney problem, diabetes near the Semens Herbal Clinic, Sebra. Na onya hua da jena on CSU. Our lab, our yes, test bia and after scan bia was wo chao. Na wo jina so diagnosis bia was wo ye biano. On wa won fidye our de ye ewa na suye ye. Or sanye therapy or ye massage and ye no more bibri. Ewa honti Semens Herba. 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TK Buache Electricals. 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Aya juma. 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Ko TK Buache Electricals. 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Ube tima freno. 0244. 015578 0244 015578 now on the TK Buache and so Ache and Komo Sasuna World Apostolate of Fatima in conjunction with the Catholic Archdiocese of Kumasi we a feast of Our Lady of Fatima a programmer Enra and a Ekono Ewe Most Reverend Gabriel Justice Anoche and a Nikiria Nimpenifoyina and a Reverend Anthony Mary Amponsapoku, or your grotto director, Our Lady of Fatima, Ewa Amache Barry, or Tonsafre, a dom, and a fetitru, a Christopher, so be a mra, no moon celebrity, Our Lady of Fatima, and I say the feast of Our Lady of Fatima, in the 13th, no, and a start here, Nansanene, across St. Dominic Catholic Church, Ewa Adam Kwame, Enra. 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Mo hiye pia fre. 0246-995475. 0246-995475. And we are blessing Alata Samina. Do be up and on Saka. Omu nina teche. And ya de first half. And so eba. Nemo weekend di. Eya Saturday ebe. 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In fact, some parts of Europe kra no Ayeps is supply among for pa Adonko bitters, Adonko 123, Adonko two fingers, Adonko rock bitters, Angel rock mixture ni nyina ehye Ayeps Company ensa. In this our partnership no na meboa Saturday ebeya ewo Rich Condos opposite plus two pub eho and as a media launch no ebetimi akoso eye 4 p.m. na ashasie Saturday ya 16th May na sa ene hunsam etie na o se mega launch na nkasa no ebekoso on the 12th of September ewo France emamu eho ne behwe se HOD ni mpanimfo ahodo obekọ na afi wo mo akotech bibia so aye kama. For more information obetimi afre 0244466451 0244466451 and I say obet my friend Ayeps for so it was 0243361447 0243361447 now ni Ayeps Company and Swatching and come on. First off on Angel Echo, good morning.
5: Me just chairman me just me just also where I don't pay.
1: Yes bibi ya come up
5: do bibi na bibi ya serious
1: yeah mu say ti pay oni penny for here no
5: more na e wo bon ni o ma so I say Saturday also be quite cover at the NNT.
1: Oh, okay. Mm-hmm. Yeah. Say, is it, I am Pibo. Yeah, but if you agree, HOD and Salato, I better could be.
5: I don't know. I don't know. Cover Ghana, then I cover France, then.
1: Oh, okay, it okay.
5: I'm covering me in the land. Dimbany four.
1: Is that too select?
5: Why? Yeah, my arm.
1: Is that too select?
5: And that's all
1: about.
5: Yeah. Saturday, you're more 2 hours about Jamia, man. 4 o'clock. No.
1: Yeah,
5: but wait me, I know you never be at me. But, Bram, meaning, sir. And some of you can't come because you're not easy to pass. But you know, mass. You know, mass. And it was really exciting.
1: Yeah.
5: Make a dunk tournament. And knockout stage, you know. It was worth it.
1: Yeah.
5: Fadinya, a really good start in this year's tournament.
1: Fadi.
5: But I told you something. Sepatas yesterday, wound your moya. They go a long way.
1: Patasia State.
5: Omu would you omu ya? Still omu nimdi omu ye.
1: Hey, Ejo. Obia kolefe du kota o. Still a onye hundi oye.
5: You see, if you are not organizer, they are still not organized.
1: Emponi.
5: Oh, yes. She, Kodo, what buffets game? What to me the players about? Na players ni bin she jesi.
1: Se jesi ni nsu.
5: Ah! Ma ugo.
1: Just in year 13 yana.
5: You are where the football achi. Tie. The audio man where the football achi for this long.
6: Angel.
5: Unya ka first for Uncle when you're set of Jesse.
1: Yeah.
5: I know you're real. Ain't you winning teams? Because player now the neighbor. So I bet throw team sheet. Or try. Substitute one to another maybe Angel. And they do see a change here. Me adi Jason di ama wey se winch.
1: Do you know what the candidate Bobby Payne?
5: There be. Substitute Jason here be for.
1: Okay, and what sub? It depending on player. Person walk on.
5: Aha. By the ame biashe. Do you do now mo biya ni aro? What buffets game? And do you know the fact the who? I know a game no. No on the father phone is je blue. But no on the boom. So father was forced to. What about Obo game? Then you want Obo now Obawi. Not the only bonus which you blow away.
1: That blue is so clashy.
5: Where they?
1: In the Patasi Estate, any
7: different jersey be
5: it may come already is what would ma moti patasi
7: patasi state
5: wa what na patasi state omni jersey bo om
7: unti me to jersey ma mo boys mo bobo
5: that is what I'm seeing
7: patasi state the estate no crime patasi na say come
5: because I know already where born anka said the crime na bobo no me can say me change je bo be kada no na match bi na matri me can say we no we mo tre no am say anka say we no but I know I am here branch need the red card or your excellent left back
7: asset player
5: on the mago no much on the mago ni bai Said Mohammed
7: if any say
5: Said Mohammed
7: Said Mohammed
5: mauku I any man koro sorry the height and the bone no bone or defender or your solid or attack or solid
7: guys
5: and he runs for minute 1 to the last minute
7: energy
8: angel
5: me enough and I game him go. Because I've watched him from the game. Huh? I'm a game nominee. Hey, boy. I'm a game nominee. Quadras boy. I'm a game nominee. Quadras boy. Yes. I go nine. No, I'm saying. I am similar, but we're different. Keep on pointing to war. Do you know what he do? Or the bona or the koa? All bona and a strike and I quick know about first put up in
7: pack. Wish your bona. I learned, sir. I'm going to say, or your Wi-Fi Academy boy.
5: Okay. So, apart from that, no. Ushabono Bona, I'm attacking. I'm initiating a lot of fat attack from the left.
7: But that's his thing.
5: Yes. Oh, dear, Asama Makin. I am here saying in the next game, red card, they be keeping him out. And now, cut 2 minutes for me. Oh, my dear man, red card, I know. Now, cut 2 minutes. But tack on a coin. Now, referee, I won't share. And now, Fadi. And I'm more Fadi for us. So now on the platform, where the rules are to so dance.
7: Yeah.
5: Say, he believes, I'm far more. But they are, he's wishing the teams now can the best. He on say,
7: by far, as a deceive the numerous fans are. And your hope be say, I feed ye. As a far, the team will not feed ye. As a feed ye. But
5: not what I'm saying, sir. Not what I'm saying, sir. Sir, Patasi has said for Romani Bidio Moya. Marco from game one, right? They have not been bad. But I'm organization, no more do Omoye. Game one, I'm on IPT about draw. But some games so we near. Now we put a lot of pressure on IPT. Game two, how many are Dujama?
7: Yeah, Dujama.
5: Dujama share home. But even in that game, I'm on my lot of pressure to Dujama. And a game Angel. Three, I want now say, how many quarters? You could see quarters yes, she any. And that game, I'm going to change quarters of four. In that game, no one. And then, Rana BBH said, Fadi. And now look at the way Omuji Fadi strike and feel.
7: Omu neutralize that guy.
5: Now, I said, coming to this game, no one said three as a four. But I know you could see, and an awful crime movie. And I did about question, game one, boy, you're my red card. Game one, I'm the red card. Game two, I'm the red card. Yeah. Game three, it's game two, you're the red card.
7: And Patasi.
5: You have to coach better. Head there, and I'm going to bet one way. Patasi is the head there, red card, baby. That is not so good for them.
7: Yeah, yeah.
5: But my mom, my basso, your first attempt, now it's me, I could cut the last eight.
7: Quarter.
5: I'm going to sign your man.
7: Patasi is
5: they should be able to do all this. I'm going to Kodo, getting into the, and who do the last for BBA TBC? BBA TBC. I think so. My answer, but the match to watch yesterday was Abe Poy Janssen Kwadaso. What a game! What a game, Mauku.
7: Janssen versus Kwadaso.
5: And I'm be all football be in Yubi.
7: And I'm who Asanka.
5: I said, Asanka in Ufin the other time.
7: Okay.
5: So Asanka.
7: And now, but over the table, yeah.
5: So I know the meaning, but the way he's seen it, and so the last game, I'm boy, I know him so much film. Asanka behavior. One can say, oh, Bakra. I'm going to see a free moment from it's a fair work qualifying. Oh, bah, why not sign the best? But you know, a blockmaster, my real poor, I'm not sure. I said, Nisu Brino.
7: The punk him.
5: Yes. Blocks in Nisu Brino. Now, unim, I know, Kabibis, now me catch the Jeff. I know, quite as we near, and last year, a crown of us of free mono, Sakwan and can no me first qualify. Last year, almost share a crown 3-1. And a chronomet it money at 3-3. And a chronomet penalty see you. And we show almost 3-1. And no met it money at 3-3. And a co penalty. And we win him.
9: and almost same. Angel.

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1: How many lack? I know I lack, baby, in Aope. To go by 3-1 against
2: Abriporjanship. To come back.
1: And know how quickly they were able to equalize.
2: Coach Moro.
1: I know you could see the changes. You could see changes. No,
2: yeah,
1: and I'm afraid Abriporjanship for you.
2: Coach SMO.
1: No, Mushi. I know. We after said Abriporjanship in your winning a boy in the ball penalty in the center. Where they were, they were reliever. And they were sitting on a time bomb.
2: But I don't go tournaments. I'm out for the far and easy. It's
1: where you
2: said tension.
1: Where not casting just as bad a China.
2: A China games. A China Barras or game.
1: China.
2: Two brigade.
1: And in Yanch then, yes.
2: What a game.
1: So you know, I had more Barras. It's running in Crawford.
2: Yeah.
1: Because Yanch then, yes. So Janino.
2: Ah,
1: the Mabuso no, so is Jenny. I've vaxxed him.
2: On Omu,
1: yes,
3: HVD. Nipa or Don Bino, so and a medin Kumo. Last time I catch a Jeff Nas on
1: my name Kumo, the Messi. Mimi na Branty and Eddie Kumo. And I also see what you're doing by.
2: After
1: Mabusan, Mimi,
2: ever granted interview.
1: Mabusan, would you have already ever sent?
2: Ever granted
1: interview. Mabusan, say, I'm sitting also. Also, he had more or bass.
2: Yeah.
1: Maybe an echo.
2: Complete.
1: Yes. I was not catching him. But it's a game. As I be there, Kwame and say, Obeka two brigade team. No,
2: it
1: is a name, and now we, if you are Wadamfo
2: Kutili.
1: Kutili.
2: Oh, Kutili, and your different appointment. Are why busy?
1: The main issue is a much as a Kutili. Now, I'm the experienced coach about Kuti. That's as I be there, Kubet Sabench.
2: Yeah.
1: Where the Quaker did.
2: Oh, that's a Kutili, or a person could be swinging their crown.
1: And I'm saying, where Kutili, and you was here. See, you from there, as I be there, Kuba. Where you was here. But as I be there, Kosuba and Mauki, you won't be. And I won't say so many big defense home group. Only in Chenyas. Of which, and also so a 12 game, 5 p.m. Yamayan Machina. And a game now, as I'm well crying to be Pion Kumo Biedia and Tom Rosso and a Sufia. 7 p.m.
2: Yeah.
1: What a game. What a game.
2: Yeah,
1: much. Utiemia, as I don't go into a community, I don't go into a community peace soccer tournament this year. Knockout stage, you 5-7.
2: Okay, in the tournament, I fight. Nani, other updates, Biana?
3: Yes, mine now war in Tinyasin.
2: Man, Ben.
3: Yeah, HUD can ask Mr. Sujani. Yes, where's Sujani?
2: Only officer, Agudi.
3: Agudi. Where's Sujani? The tennis say, maybe you're in a Juman. How many bars for a share border? Like if you are barred for more land in the one, and I'm a tribute my private individual, so many juma. So when I when a juma, like when a juma wo barred for no massage so. What I say, I could say be Angel FM, yasasi, maybe I get cha asiama has a among fan ye bush and now we juma eho. So on yesu jenny as officer, barada, baby ewo barred for massage so.
2: Okay.
3: So was saying you making it clear say on yes military man. Maybe oh yeah juman we no barat for na sas so as a private person. Oh yeah juman oh but on yeah officer
2: okay
3: as in person.
1: That means to watch me say meme komo in miguso bun miss me busano. And on no catch me so oh so gen.
3: Men cast out bro, but
1: it's on na matwasi. It's just on no as more catch me no. And then you know,
2: okay. Auntie. Okay, do you, Jeff, Brem, Yentwaso.
4: Yeah, Marco, good morning.
2: Yes, sir.
5: Angel.
4: Me sure say you today just to tournament, you know. And Yami admire China matches a basso. You hope we say, even a very good game. She said, yeah, and running Yana. And, and me send a warning to Quadra, so say, Obo Abrepo Junction on Nakal stage. They are favorite because Omo win it too. Omo the third back on. And so ever since the tournament by Kukwase, no, Omo na the best.

0: so far. So who she na now so you watch my but no quarter so so
1: improved performance.
0: Yeah, improved finances did we call either way. So it was a good game. We are hoping say Nyami Adma China.
1: Now we are disappointed, say a Drew winning goal. Na experienced player about Park Academy Division 1 level. Na went to go far ball now Montonet I'm a quite as we disappointed on play anymore.
0: Me name what communication across the park and so. If you can pull must be and be I don't know reason why I won't go far ball number. What I say and this or not if you any coaches say why I won't go.
1: Because after game now, I'm for a blame pa. You know, I'm so bad in a supporters, and I'm more camp. We experienced player penalty, I bet to Uncle Bonche, or Jam Obia, or no crowd bar, or bar game, Nimun Chey, Martin and Yamfano, Roman Uncle Boya Kobo Poo.
0: Nam Chese, this is only Busan, why Uncle Bo? If you can opera, if you are on your right, if you are in a right now, or the Bobon, be beer to tomorrow, and so the bar, if you are any. So, and your experience best players have a do penalty shootout. Don't go near.
1: I'm
0: just say the first time. Oh, you know, the best you know,
1: the home neighbor.
0: You could have gone no akobo. Obese. You know, and see that's how it is. No, okay. No, good. So you're hoping say Nyamiad match na. Yeah, when you're good. Once again, yes, I true question to teams. You know, who defense or group are knockout in a different ball game, and so. So defense, I know, and guarantee you say, oh, but a second team, only initial, no, or knockout, no, that means say, which are fun, so knockout, you be a bit messy. And so, when you have nine, or so prepare ye meeting, maybe a four, or they are the second, and a five, or the second, whatever. Now, be a team, I fine. On the athletic championship, on say, no, I be doing Kumokakra. But I am me happy. Say, yeah, the story between the need doing Kumona reactions from the top hierarchies, but it means a story was worth discussing. And now, we are not me, say, Deputy Director General for National Sports Authority, Veronica Kakomi, on a central for a year interview about challenges at ACO event, Nasia, a year raising concern. And it been about the media Wi-Fi. Also media Frenya Dia Juma. And then the time ana enye Juma Ohono. And then again, a Janina Hunsem Soba and Edibe Tujano. Now address it how issue new city. And then Oma judge say yes. No be enchile mkuyi. But they will improve upon the enkuyi no. But a Janina side no we always say say we are athletes now who apply for accreditation. Your portion of maybe a journey nani no menu wa obe selected. Now say who your accreditation na a drew a journey side of one over felina. So umu a journey ope a journey m wow. Nina you obe shadow. Then o send a qua. Into most abia vegetarians or more filler forms or maybe tena. Momo journey different. Omo mudi chicken, omo di wey, omo di ina ne fele a international standard. And you say, oh, fele one, fele we are. Now the betuna, a banner jenna, a wana, you can't complain. So, for instance, who apply for accreditation? So, person a volunteer. And now, media manner, you bring a ho. You two busa say, oh, shirt size, you're saying. Because people already shirt the amount. And you, take a say, a large. Once you know, you're my larger. Now, Uncle Wa, you can't complain because there are a number of people in the SC. But that's what I say. So, I'm taking care, I miss a own pay. Into who calling a month for Atari to be an assay among Bibina or Nebia, you can't complain because one fell it. Because that's what I say. So, what's been said, these are all challenges at a PMO. If you can't be complete or more accreditation, fail and no gun higher. Saturday's next game is in the Koso. So, I'm more addressing, you know. Or address there was enough food, but we need the entire Koso. So, I'm more how I'm missing I know, man. And I pay breakfast, if you more a fire one, and there are two screens, you know, so, no, for athletes, you know. So, I'm sure, say for now, there are more food. There are more food, which may be there. So, our good friend, from South Africa will get enough chicken and then egg. Now, wodi aman watono.
1: Same thing. Saying kasa event we say the enka bono amuye bono dewa na bona salai sa. Ti wo bana ukra plate a de wo feel say we be enjoy no. Ukwa no afaka kra kra na no akotena. Ba say we dey as
0: eh.
1: E chopan no mienu bi na as eh.
0: Dem say ukwa nye se ofie de odi fi na obi di ha wo. I don't dey it should be point blank. So ofie odi ko sha 10 a hayema ko sha 10. And there ukwa ye o chef o plate no yi a chef no mepewe. Do be ka no ye oye guma ma. Ba just ma say and they say, "Una already plate no eko yagum." Now we dinner jaw one day. But we dinner so much masa kobi him. Asa kodi. And the two blessed now bread me no ajeno. It means say only request over two.
1: Okay.
0: Such a menu se me answer only request there. So we now went to me and so on. You can go back.
1: Hey, we are sure.
0: Oh yeah, say buffet.
1: And a chama opeko siya a man bago pay.
0: And I say,
1: how can I be three? I'm on one.
0: Yes, sir. And only the first day, you know, my main address is
1: so, there.
0: Yes, So, but say, five now open the Unya, and this is our president, Eben Ramau. Unya, this is Black Stars, the place, you're a cobble, or say, yes, I'm maybe you can have maybe chicken, full chicken, maybe a two. Near my chicken, two now, two no, I didn't go the way. But that's my say. And see, silence here, so. Watch my say, you own two types, but dinner a buffet.
1: Okay.
0: The first one you need to say, the operator minimum. Oh, for your account, for your account. Back home.
1: Yeah, I shall my man say, a man in your fish, two, a mobia. And I'm an in your fish and saying, Yako Conca.
0: Yeah.
1: Just some ranaman. Two cast an open hook up a fish on you.
0: And I bet you said, that was the first day. But now, and no my smooth, I come in.
1: To my improvement.
0: And to my dad, you said, and no my M.
1: Okay. So, chef,
0: there was improvement in day one, day two. And then day three, we need more improvement. Now, the issue, no, about Angel. Events, no, is still about the happenings there, Koso.
1: Now, time, no, I'm fixing. Clock, now.
0: And now, as I tell you, I'm fixing.
1: Oh, Charlie.
0: As I tell you, I'm going to event, you know, I'm going to tablet, you know, some small, I did be a small chest. So, Joe Paul, I'm going to, you know, not Joe Paul, no, if you say, we're placing third, I would be qualified for him. So no omuna but to form omo share sa de critics na he say omo qualifier which is disappointing. Day one yeah anya possible, day two anya possible, and it should be possible. It should be possible. They have to get their time at Casiano. It be monitor time ni
1: you cry your screen cross our stadium ha
0: e wo ho
1: obi ahwe time ni screen so fair
0: and tebia dey African games
1: mhm
0: na you
1: so what's
0: but
1: wrong?
0: First day now mo here no light na issue na enya Ghana no edum koba sa na anso biem. That was the issue
1: to dum so du ho
0: na dum so na Ghana no lego no ebro Ghana so na say ka Ghana dum so ne say ene abroja say no a omuch dum light so be 1 minute about 5 times
1: so as organizers am nim say dum so Ghana asa mo pe plan B.
0: Plan B wo ho
1: alternative
0: alternative no ne say omo machine no omo generator no omo wie no ene omo nkomo say o say yama of 1 2 3 4 You know, quite say, Cosa Jonata, Bibia, Babas and also. Who's the
1: Ghana?
0: A technician, a technical. What I say? But your catcher say, it has to be improved, eh? Because in a day three. First one, your chest, the second one, into your quay 6 days. You knew day 6 and 5, no? Then be I intact. Then we got sent a switcher. Now, me issue, no, a about
2: Angel.
0: The TV coverage. TV coverage, they say, why is a year before any a bimu and then life anyway. A criminal for so a day.
1: I'm not to write and answer my day.
0: Omuni, I don't know so much to write there. Because I was so weird day. Una walk up writing, no, near the amount. A criminal for so many writing, no. Because how a mucha, no, I am very, very poor. It shows class of only experience. And to DNT, you know. Obey, a DBI EIB, GH1, a DBI GH1. You have President Company GH1 nature. You have body and day, Gaka Hawaii GH1 nature. A Drew African Games, Omo nature, with no experience. And Tabia 2 years ago, any year African Games. 1 year, the man, no GTV. You know, GTV, no? GTV, MMO, etc. Omunya the machines are waiting to try any some expertise be a winning be. And so, yeah, the other media houses ever come on international ones, and I would now wait. I'm one and I'm more beam with BR, digital phone, Asia, and there, I'm with China come up. And today, 2 years down the lane, near Sabbath, organize another big event. When I saw Sadaman be you. Nippon, I didn't can't hear me now. What for BR, I'm going to say that was shown quite a first year. What did I talk about? New person, and I dear man. Depend on your experience, no. Internet, who share coverage, na. Very, very poor. And you also be a baby. Ebia, yeah, short put because what I say. Na, camera, Eda, and say.
1: Na live, na so, how?
0: What I say. And see, I'll see me be a acre, be a dena cream. And to do it, na, yema, yabi. And then, oh, dena, oh, ne kutoma. And then, oh, so, ma, you who say, oh, meet me, cha, yadimomo.
1: Okay.
0: And I said, but I will, hello, Sifon, who's dena. And you can say, yeah, me, and Madame Funi, my party member, ni. Tama, or see a drua, they are a de professional, and it's Mkoye. And now, poor voice, Ribuye, Mianu, which is very, very serious and dangerous.
1: If it's my wobium,
0: yes, and see, and then, may expertise be sensible.
1: Okay.
0: The three, and Rubua, Winchester, so,
1: yeah,
0: and no 4 and 5 years, not be a set. Now, last 2 days, no, only a Tigan and him, and yes, sir, we have a blue beer because of his event.
1: Okay, yantwaso na yanhwede eko Mr. Rukotoko ewa ha man nti ese information bi owa so de my ansani sorry nti owa ha de emidepa na ni akwa ba
3: Malcolm Jesus
1: yeah me too
3: yes
2: On say Premier League for the day, team of the season, Abe Tuja. And Marco, many a dream a man than any Antoine Semenyo. On record, Gany Bienua, your name among the best players of the season. That
1: is a
2: yes, on record.
1: Premier League, no.
2: Premier League, no. Gany Bienua, your name is among the best players of the season. Bienua, Wakosoda. Anthony Abomin, you know, player of the month, Adam J. And Ojayana, the day you saw J.
3: Angel.
2: 11 years ago, Obeje, yeah, this year, February, and Transmanios Obeje, player of the month. In the Premier League, in the crowd, three players, Penaje, player of the month in Ibida.
1: Ome Ghana for.
2: Ome Ghana for. Oma Jibida. Among the best player of the season, you know, in Ibida. Because he plays on both Premier League, you know. He's Asian, and he's Nimno, our yard, dear more. Asian, he would ding, our, I mean, about consistency, or the Maye, or Premier League, him. Anthony Aboua with some few goals was share and dealing with Leeds United and also Eba Lamlight in him. The day you moon acquire as a major moon in Abba Boca crowd or Sulimo, Eba firm once upon a time, a German Samo, Eba Rumu once upon a time, Eba Premier League. So among modern born in Serena, dia, I mean, a year consistent, even this year, the Anana, a consistent, you know, now a bit more above him in the pecking order, our Chelsea. Talking of Lampard mo, talking of Drogba mo, our Chelsea. You find the pecking order. Next year they are doing well, but now mo feel free baby. So what I say? So Antoine Semenyo to be among the best players in the Premier League, you know, I was a record as a first Ghanaian. I was me and not this particular accolade, no. Meaning sir, we're a potential winner, but I mean in terms of say the betting match there, we know say. Deacon Rice, David Raya, Bruno Fernandes, you know, are ahead of him.
1: The performance, no, Man City, they are in
2: quite a season awards starting from Bournemouth to Man City.
1: Oh, okay.
2: What I say? What you must say, I mean, 16 goals
3: Angel.
2: This season in the Premier League. 16 goals. I don't know what I say. I know I make it 4 assists in the Premier League in Kwa. Not FA Cup, not Calabar Cup. We a Premier League. I mean, and Ocheke ne start from Bournemouth, ABC Man City. It tells you, say, why are you consistent? And aside that, Marco, we bought 35 league matches. You bought almost 38 games. Mm. So it means 3 games and 1 missing. And 3 games in a bit, my year, maybe in GB. And I say, and the whole season, say, club no abo both Bournemouth and Man City. Now you bought 38 league matches. Now about 35 wa, it is why consistent. Even if we switching from Bournemouth, about a new environment Angel. With different coach. Also at Bournemouth, he was the poster boy, he was the main man. Nothing in a boy suit and Transemenyo. Say a transition and the Arola, our coach for Bournemouth now. And you know you're the boy man. But at Man City, only the main man, a certain player, Erling Haaland. So when you know complement effort to support Erling Haaland. Now, Oba Eneson, you came to meet top players of Man City. Be me England for, just a full forwarding. Where England need, but ultimate bench full forwarding. Now, all start here. A just a modern born as any, and yet by chance, Pep Guardiola also say wo some tag be say on Pep Black system because of the, I mean, issue with Yaya Toure or Barcelona. But on himself we good wa. I hope to Oba. Antoine Semenyo, who is Oba Buano? No, I not dene buy. I don't himself season we City 4. I come here the league ni nano. At the inclusion of my guy from Crystal Palace and a certain Antoine Semenyo.
1: At the league national man.
2: And sure, but my destiny na koko di Arsenal for instance CCA. I say na a Arsenal. I ne be do my same. And Everton for no Emma. A bit Arsenal for them. Yeah. Now, see Arsenal for a bit in the league, you say City for any league, you know. Because 2 games now, can City elbow 2 games here, and also more Dinkakra, and Arsenal elbow Burnley and Crystal Palace the last game. So, Ochake City, Bob Bournemouth, and Aston Villa, comparatively, Arsenal didn't more America than Man City. So, for me, Marco, a good achievement, Anna Antoine Semenyo, not by fluke. But where statistics here, or the free bomb of, not a lot of clubs, even before coming to Man City, now under Man United former coach, now open. Eventually, Pep Guardiola, I could turn them by. And I'll buy this one. The first game of boy, for Man City, our the Calabar Cup against Newcastle should go. The first game. So, I'll buy any in Anno. Yes, be a.
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2: Obey and the study Pep Guardiola system now and sana ebia later no or the nishim but instantly or buy na no and the best at ye performance in a smoku be seen there me who gamer even though when you one or two flop be a answer and quay but generally who taking the performance here I believe say Antoine Semenyon to be named among the player of the season our name on Lancaster man Ellen Haaland air contest say or the same category. Only Bruno Fernandes, only David Raya, Declan Rice, Munina, El Preno, shows how the modern but Asoni. Mind you, this is in the Premier League. They were the third top scorer in the Premier League. The third top scorer in the Premier League. Ellen Haaland, Gubena, Thiago, Awo, Brentford, no Kokunya play fan, France Semenyon. So, Moku, me personally, achievement na Semenyon Ayeno, you good. Maybe a bit key yes. Ni anya gani no bit my make it achievement ni bi because even player of the month e kwa na onu nya ye no 11 years ago ana gani e bi nya ye it tells you say Ghana for no Premier League na bama ye timi and cement a position in the Premier League but I believe say dia wa ye no we potential winner but in the pecking order I believe say based on league ne die e bi mu anim che no but to be among this category, you know,
4: Angel.
2: I believe, sir, we deserve a celebration. No wonder, said this year, foreign players abroad, our Ghana, I say, so on a GA. Players on Bobo Amonone, I was in a course, you know, I'm on a GA. So it tells you, sir, why you're consistent from last season, ever this season. So I'm on a basso, me niaji de mano, and on say this consistent now, coming to Blackstar, no, on say, come in, you know, you're Ghana. So when are we in, you know, you're basso. Or the accolade of Premier League in the contest for the player of the season. Now, Oba Ghana, so Sam Modern Bono, as in ya replica or national team in him. So, obey Nanka, oh my, sa performance, no, not a pussy Ghana, as you know, Chelsea, no. Omopolo, yes, I know Ghana for Muntari Moje back to back, I mean, leg and a Champions League with Inter Milan. Marco, Omoba down to national team, so they were doing well, but this is the case here. So Kudusumu with Ayas, West Salomo Yadin, Yambasia, Yahun Sadinibi. Hope you say, Antoine Semenyon de Wayano, or the Babuagana, now walk up in your corner. If you play a bit, Maka say, on a dear co walk up now, on a dean in a bebo, the last time I call walk up now, you couldn't go, you know. Hope you say, on a bit, the mantle no, to the walk up because of Mok O US.
1: All right, into World Cup, no, O US, Canada, Mexico, Ope say, or call World Cup, and I say, VIP seats, no. Still be available into much experience hospitality or the whole ball more sa VIP seat no ubenya bi omo ye FIFA official sales agent for over a decade a omo ni FIFA ye adwuma and a bus a World Cup on so a bus exclusive launch priority entries no and a gourmet dining sa odo beko so World Cup nasia much experience hospitality or the whole ball more on bebo wa na wanya sa ticket no na wanya sa opportunity no when in penimfo shishia or say World Cup we die no hustle no stress just football luxury na or say any je ebeko so pa ewa World Cup nasi inti omo partners and so eye Glyco as insurance and a APSA Bank as official banking partner much experience hospitality uno omo nchen komo na je more information free or more, 0551 551 119. 0551 551 119. Now, the match experience hospitality at Trinkomo. Roman Father Drew, yes, Father Martin Seba Misha, Ewo Jaso, or the severe joint pains, Waposo, Ewo Yao Num Pema Hutuo, or kidney, any liver, Eba Buana, SSU, menstrual pains, Ekahon, Afe Roman Father 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Roman Father Ointment, and so, or say, skin rashes. 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o'clock and our Thanksgiving service and so Ed Koso unim send chebia nyanko padom ni hotel kasianua obia no no Sunday ebe yeko denya miyasi and so our hunti yami yanko my goddess maybe biaso enye kama 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
4: that's right
1: dauda ma pencil so
4: ya kwesha nkwara has samia agenda demo
1: okay
4: enu ntino me bona baso a shilling granny said, On Frank or an uncle. Nempany for so a barber chavarias and two bancher would be a. Which is some quaran the dashy dashy be a, or mobile you be their mind. And you can support a small more abamumu. Now ye need him, Natchy, not too much is okay. Ye money and now win him. Nano, Minia Quabra, ya near woo, she'll be sassin. I'm say, Don Summer was him in charge, Madame Nana's man or my acquaintia, and my editor to be auntie. Near a cosage one in the bush of Punyan. 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
5: nasu maminye birthday we yenu ya Angel. International ya rupuba osina damfo your friend will say, now say to on second with Dubai. KJT at Dubai, they bring you Dubai.
1: Yeah.
5: We KJT at Dubai. KJT at Nade, Uto Dubai, they are on your Bema.
1: Oh, yeah, still a Bema. I
5: send some wedding.
1: Oh, yeah, Bema. Oh, yeah, Bema.
5: DNA or say, I would that. DNA International Rupuba, see, and Falconia Wiso. I wish you a happy birthday. You know, say, I'll say, dear Dawakuma, so be a memoir, no, no more. Na afesene, diye wenti miyanya na fino, na nyamera buwa nweti miyanya. Ito say, ya wishu a happy birthday, a woke KJT ya Dubai.
1: Okay, ti sana tiye, right, birthdays ni wa wakumi nibu hainyi fiyo na yanyana yan story. 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Happy birthday, enko mao Dr. OJ, ya min shao. 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
6: best now experience the traffic generator it is much more than just another program turn it up from Africa into all the world.
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6: Live from Ghana, West Africa. All the news.
7: What did he say?
6: This is breaking news. Breaking news. Breaking news. Come on, come on. You've tried the rest. Now experience the traffic generator. That is much more than just another program.
7: What did he say?
6: From Africa into all the world. Live from Ghana, West Africa. All the news.
8: Turn it up, dog.
6: This is breaking news. Breaking news. Breaking news.
9: Montier. You.
10: It's a big headache. It came as a big headache. Sunday, I believe by
6: Angel.
10: Sunday 5 a.m. thereabouts, when he called me. So I was the first person he called and told me about
6: Angel.
10: The issue. So quickly, I had to also refer the issue to my principals. So eventually, I got my leader, who was himself on transit at Heathrow in London. So he had to fly to Schiphol to go and engage him for about 2 or 3 hours to understand the issues. Since then, we have brought in the foreign minister, we brought in our ambassador to Hague, we brought in the attorney general because he has to deal with some legal issues in terms of the statute of Rome because he's traveling on a diplomatic passport. Speaker himself has been brought in clerk. So we've coordinated this matter very well. We have a lawyer for him now. The lawyer is a Ghanaian base in the
6: Hague.
10: He qualified in Hague, so he practices there. And so he's dealing with the issues. But let me confirm that he's fine. We engaged yesterday. Today, I had further engagement with the lawyers. This matter broke on Sunday morning. So it's I believe that it was yesterday that it became news in Ghana, but the arrest actually
6: Angel.
10: Happened on Sunday when he was on transit from Accra on KLM through Schiphol to London. It's a private trip, I must say, but he's traveling on a diplomatic passport, so that's why the parliament is so concerned in dealing with the issues. But we want to
11: baby on abu ya no yes renya me eso on guide no na on final san me kan san na di bc ac en koboko na
6: angel
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6: angel
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2: Athletics in Mokuku Dame, Africa, in Bontenku,
1: our University of Ghana Stadium.
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2: I had a 24th African Senior Athletics Championship.
1: Atela ni nyine ba!
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1: And Benjamin Azamati.
2: Just say,
1: meti mako on and on and on.
2: I had a 2026 Senior African Athletics Championship.
1: I want Ghana.
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1: what's it 17th May?
2: I'm by a Bejo University of Ghana Stadium.
1: Nime Kwasu Yasana.
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4: And yet the Muampa, the Sesadia, Edutum Atlantic International University, America Memo, about Dr. Dujan Fi Babasu, honorary degree as a professor in biology in herbal medicine. 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Oh, Mr. Minim, wife, your copper war, 1 year, 1 city, me send the two months and 8 years canoe. Connection and shut down Koye, not a sakakra. Say what Pedium Mama, what young Bem
5: Connection, what you are
4: about the crow. Stroke, so dear, what found small. 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Yari B.I. 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
14: 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I'm who talking key. I'm not pay ya.
16: Africa! Ghana!
17: If it 12 May,
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17: Oh, yeah!
16: Get ready!
17: In the 24th African Senior Athletics Championship.
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17: And you have a bunny or track and field in the song.
16: What's 1-4?
17: Isaac Mawala.
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16: And Benjamin Azamati.
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16: because it's 17th May.
17: Empire Bejo University of Ghana Stadium.
16: Nimekuasu Yasana.
17: Aye Hoshi International.
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17: Jumadi.
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17: The Confederation of African Athletics.
16: And the Ghana Athletics Association.
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16: Accra 2026.
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18: Nyame eso on guide no na on final san be kan san na di bi si e be si en koboko na me ti asem ne de me hu dwiri me na minim se nyame e be yi na firi o wono de e ye me men da wi akra oba ha e be che 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
19: tu
18: ona bo besa banachi
19: ah
18: me jidie no
19: ah it's some of that in fact mo dwuru me pa because na me nyin di krampo but ye tete mo anachata oyena kwa na bo wa bo ho ha me me de ya krampo no offer a meeting. My 50 millimeter tree accounts, my baba for be. I'm a headers for be. Oh, a bon junk. Oh, yeah, do a chrome hapa. And say, a sign of coupon say, oh, my film. Name fee, I buy an amboa. Your mamma amboa name fee, own room maybe. No, who a crime of so many, you know. No, you know, brana. As I touch my go, no, what bo him power. Masalacha, what bon junk, what bon go for baby or ham. Ah, me in few chrome hat, me
12: with angel.
19: And some chrome mousa, why I had a power. Against form teacher, run among your side. Nimpe bia de Jesus crumple on your town for a hand. Nimpe bia some to nimpa on penning panum from swap. Nimpe de sawa papa, no be poor or jolos, so papa na your crumple jay. And so umbra no matuan papa yasu. By election engine to go for your man. Drivers yet to come, mamma can yet in Nina, and see Obia or Bia, and see your new to by election.
20: It's a big headache. It came as a big headache. Sunday, I believe by Sunday 5 a.m. thereabouts, when he called me. So I was the first person he called and told me about the issue. So quickly, I had to also refer the issue to my principals. So eventually, I got my leader, who was himself on transport in London. So he had to fly to Schiphol to go and engage him for about 2 or 3 hours to understand the issues. Since then, we have brought in the foreign minister, we brought in our ambassador to Hague, we brought in the attorney general because he has to deal with some legal issues in terms of the statute of Rome because he's traveling on a diplomatic passport. Speaker himself has been brought in, clerk. So we've coordinated this matter very well. We have a lawyer for him now. The lawyer is a Ghanaian based in The Hague, but he qualified in Hague, so he practices there. And so he's dealing with the issues. But let me confirm that he's fine. We engaged yesterday. Today, I had further engagement with the lawyers. This matter broke on Sunday morning. So it's I believe that it was yesterday that it became news in Ghana, but the arrest actually happened on Sunday when he was on transit from Accra on KLM through Schiphol to London. It's a private trip, I must say, but he's traveling on a diplomatic passport. So that's why the parliament is so concerned in dealing with the issues. But we want to urge all the media houses to not be going in things that haven't been confirmed. Because even the warrant for his arrest, we are yet to have the authenticated copy. Prosecutor that has been appointed in Amsterdam dealing with the matter with the lawyer is yet to give those necessary documents to the lawyer and for our consideration. So let's stay calm and don't let us jeopardize the issues. We are doing everything possible to see how best the matter can be resolved.
21: So look, it means you're also trying to get
22: more. The lady in the grave and arose triumphant on the third day, Jesus Christ, the Son of the living God. And now every whispering and every message that the enemy will send to us, we command it to be arrested and negated by divine authority. We command the enemy, you will not speak, you will not utter a word. Every threatenings and fears and intimidations, every familiar spirit that will try to reveal pictures and bring panic and fears and nightmare and bad dreams in any shape or form, we halt it in the name of Jesus Christ, the Son of God. We forbid you.
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0: The NBA playoffs are underway, and now you can trade every game on Kalshi. 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
1: Ignorance of the law, any excuse. 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I must go because the alliances funse. We are fucking alliances here. 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One in the cast, I say, you obey one, obey you, one won't find you. Chinching, I had a chair. Oh, missing in your upwards, but what's that? Yen, you know, Fidius Moon Crow for whom you, eh? Before I send the case, you baby. Me, I mean, Miopia, will be the car. Emopia, the alcohol report to case in a man. What Jessica, you know, first can appear, uncle. Me, Fafun Friendly Bissan was so this kind of cofina, Nayre Coffa, near me ban and abandon, maybe, and find with this canon, and I'm shooting my cats in show, station master, the first canabra. Kakra yena yero twa mna 1000 something. Me mi answer uncle of goodness and I'm said yache. Ah, oni ska problem anka. Police ni a sebi. 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
2: I don't get a chair.
3: So I have private and also a government official. One way or the other, I should be, and I be in a problem thing. Now, what kind of issues are so? It's a country of 40 million population nearly, and you say nipa ba ako and also we are MP. Na problem, ebi ba any issues are so be our country ni so, because abrofono first and foremost, at the level of omo prime minister, emu omo president. Good number of them, they are serving jail sentences. And no crown, it doesn't affect you. Today's Brazilian president, he was in jail for 8 years. He went to serve jail sentence. He came back and he's still a president. Brazil. So this one would not be an isolated case. The woman is said, one, as a country, we put aside politics. As a country, let's deal with realities. And he said, and yet, maybe I mean, name the crime in our committee, because we've not received and we've not read official report from the Netherlands or the Dutch to say, offenses we and our Omode Achino, only for you and I to know, say, yes, say, at the instance and request of the United States FBI, Omnum Sumihiano, na, the second romance can be a were involved. Seriously, one, the categorized person here in no, or yeah, a passport holder, meaning what I do know is that MPs no mukura service passport, but people are saying say diplomatic passport. I mean, we say I'm a friend MPBR, but then say mukura service passport, and also mukura diplomatic passport. And Akoba said, when your case are, first of all, when you're exempted from maybe immunity, the fact you'll be quite diplomatic passport and not service passport, it'll be an immunity and cover, but we are holding it as a service passport, a travel document. But there is the catch. While you're born in the Dutch government and Holland as a country, answer is yes or answer is no. In this regard, only that you put near him. Two, and he in an Oko and your stop. Some of us have heard say, na Oko UK using KLM. But your background is very noisy, if maybe. Thank you. And he said, no, the KLM need to coin. Then I'm challenging, say, any flight that leaves from Accra to Europe, Air Brussels, I KLM, I British Airways. They profile every passenger via. And before you go on through the profiling system, Nipano, that is the individual traveler. So our stop list, our problem, our the country now, and the first holding or first arriving country in the European Union, the profilers, you know, information, they should have alerted him. They should have blocked him from boarding the aircraft, said he is on stop list, and as a Holland does not want him. But in fact, say if we had the first day collaborated story, say media nature and trial, say the Yoko and the FBI and the collaborator, Emma, the Dutch for stop on India. Then in fact, we are in a very serious country. And he said, Yoko is an agency in Ghana. And when you say SYZ person, a member of parliament or Ghana. So the first person, the first agency to know the address is Yoko. So Yoko is trying to tell us, I said, now only FBI for collaborating. And now Nims and Nipane Echo and Yoko do Amsterdam Niacheno to brush the face of a country, Ghana. Then I'm afraid. Because one, KLM cannot tell us, say, they will allow somebody our own stop list is for Amsterdam.
0: Angel.
3: Allow the person to board an aircraft.
0: Angel.
3: In the first place, it is not true. And a two, our arrival on either service passport or diplomatic passport. No. And then you will declare an identity time on stop on, no. So a member of parliament. Either service passport or diplomatic passport. No. And then you will declare an identity time on stop on, no. So a member of parliament. The third point of call. Hey, the Ghana mission. First point of call, because a VVIP, a country's parliamentary member, obey my head like American congressman, obey my head American like Nigerian senator, obey my head like German Bundestag, your friend is a parliamentarian a member. And to say, or a member of parliament, now block on him. And 1 year previous, and 1 year past, or your present sitting member of parliament. So it does not exonerate him. Say, no. But the crime that stops people at instance in Europe, crime that you can hold somebody without any even the status, a murder crime or a wanted or murder, is that the case? Answer is no. Two, a drug related, or drug offense be, and as a drug be crime, and no, it has not. Name when your third party requests. What is the third party here? The third party is an agent. Who is the agent? FBI. Now, when did FBI knew? When did they know so Otukwain? And when did they put him on stop list? Our European Union, Central Europe, Central Migration, Amsterdam Schiphol Airport. That is all. That is not in doubt. And to Sanka or Kono, and occur through Portugal, and then reflect on the request from the European Union Central System, so. He would have entered the Europe and transit to wherever he was
0: Angel.
3: Going without they knowing. But agreeing said not to Amsterdam Central, which is the Central European immigration point, and the other woman system. So, medical challenges from KLM profile in SM Kumu. One who Oman who could do Amsterdam. So, what stop on? That's all the Fregana mission. I believe some Fregana mission. I don't know the name Ghana mission. So, Tia. Or your member of parliament immediately no as you inform the parliament. May find say no sent in a parliament, yet say it be a wenyas our problem. Now the issue here is say a romance camp. I'm saying say as a VIP of the country, near what mission, nanya drug at the airport, nanya murder case in sight, and when you shall and a third party request from a US agency there. What the law requires, the immunity, you know, is Ghana government already as a parliamentarian. Immunity, you know, Holland is not a country as or who holds, you know.
0: Angel.
3: If Americans need him, it is fair, depending on whatever they need him for. But you have to bring him back to his motherland. You bring him back to Ghana. The Yoko that collaborated, if that's the case, they can meet him at Kotoka Airport. Then the law takes its course. Because one, even America and Ghana, your extradition pact in no more. The patrol romance scam and come. There were MOU memorandum. And then Yoma false idea shim. In Chano, they work it through the Attorney General's office. And yet Interpol as they normally claim, it is not true. They have to go to the Attorney General office to invoke a request of memorandum, say. Boni way the American for your new collaborative, your mom defense budget. You are invoking a memorandum which is not actually the case of an agreement. Your new American for agreement, either murder case, either drug related, which is international. It is none of them. And it's almost a channel. NFB as a channel. You don't brush the face of the country. Over such an issue through a third party and a third party country. You bring him back. In the Ghana, what I've said and I've said Angel. Over and over, and he said, the Ghana Parliament should not sit. And Phil said, a political issue, said the artist is a bit more can, and the Bimusu so much comments. And me, I'm very neutral person. I don't do anything to do with politics. But it's not about politics, because if care is not taken, your president could do baby one day. Now you'll be a stopper. Our Ethiopia and also be a stopper. Our Brazil's airport. Why? You see, Nicaragua for say, only did not to stop the Nicaragua for the Speaker of Parliament, but you could do baby. Near stopper. Why? You see, it be a this or that. Now you must say, say, American congressman and a bar Ghana. And I assume you say, congressman here wanted one Nigeria. And a Ghana for whom your sister say he was on stop list, sir. Do you think, sir, Ghana bet my who do U.S. Congressman Kroma say Nigeria me fan inquire? Answer is no.
0: Angel.
3: So I'm looking at the basis of my country and the understanding of your country, and then the how we preserve, conserve, protect, and guide our VIPs. That is where my concern is. I don't care whatever them be a wakwako yet. It is not known. Young friends say won't deal with the law. But I'm particularly concerned in the eyes of diplomacy, in the eyes of standard practices. And the standard practices is that crime no be against Dutch for, and the answer is maybe yes, and yet Dutch for. Now Musa said the protection, Citizens Protection Act. No country comes next closer to Holland, the whole worldwide. The next country is Switzerland. So, protecting a citizen, no country comes closer than Holland. Why? Because, when leaving European Union in 1992, 1991, Barroso time, when they start to make laws, say, Holland before, almost Trump, almost sentencing, drugs related, almost no way, come be free. Almost a law. No more system, one more practice with German, with other parts of the whole Europe. 3-1. So, what's a dark citizen? One, our country, or the prisoners, three. Who's our country? The prisoners, three. One country, Babajin, Nipabako. That is how deep the dark system protect their decent. When you're Dutch, you're more Bangkok. When you're Dutch, you're Philippines. Pedophile acts related issues, very internationally known. Citizens, any money, any exchange, they will do and bring their citizens. In Jacobani said, Ghana MP, a certain MP, when your case, next be a stopping airport, we the Ghanaians and our citizens, rather no, we whatever the minimum no, to that extent. But whatever they may be, he has to do transaction or whatever with Nyankofon, it is up to him. But I'm speaking on behalf. And as a Ghanaian said, this is not the practice. Because FBI in your country, FBI is an agent. Nyoko is an agent. No agency in this part of the world is bigger than the Ghana sovereign nation with sovereignty rights and our parliament. No nation, no agency, not the CIA, not the FBI. And we must seek to protect. And I've advised and I've said, sir, the Speaker of Parliament is a traveling person. Other dignitaries, they are traveling people. Say, so, diplomatic passport in Ukraine, it even worsens the case. Because the mission would have to be called, the first court appearance. And then they have to take notes. Then they have to take the report of whatever. Adena, yeah, they are stopping on. They have to know. And then they have to deal with it. Then he has to be represented by a lawyer of the country, plus the lead mission, which is the Ghana mission. Because, Papa, your Ghana Foreign Services.
0: Angel.
3: And your Ghana Foreign Services personnel.
0: Angel.
3: Your ambassadors, career diplomats, political diplomats, foreign service operatives, any the RDs, research department officials, see, I'm protected side here we are. Anybody from anywhere, ever to must stop a Ghanaian dignitary. And I'm giving a reference case scenario. Up to 2014, 2015, thereabouts. A Ghanaian, only a Ghanaian, but then somebody who was using a diplomatic passport of Ghana. And let us not get it wrong. Why a foreigner, I'm a government now. yet man diplomatic passport will be an age and as expire ye renew. Yen ya acquire diplomatic passports of other countries and work for them over certain projects. Who we are now the ama womu and omsefa ewa ewu. So that's all. Obia no acquire diplomatic passport when we to Belize National. Echo Switzerland, friends, Greece, Athens. Not Togo, a yadema, a political enemy, no open action. And the person was serving in private jets. Okodu Athens. Not as a country, Togo, no, what you manage the not to international stop places. So, and Okodu, you know, Athens, no, and home stop on, stop on. Yeah, stop on. He was using Ghana diplomatic passport. Now let's see what Ghana did. And the Togo had proven beyond, sir, he's a Togolese. But the passport he traveled on was Ghana diplomatic passport. Yemusa Musa said, did Ghana allow them to go under President Yomama's government in 2015? Under the Minister of Foreign Affairs, Madam Hanatete Munkobusano, Ghana fought, said it's undiplomatic. They will not allow today, they will not allow tomorrow. And for that matter, Greece is a third party country. Greece is a third party country. Why is Greece money? No. Why did money with Greece? No. In two holding I then. The Togo from Ghana, Omfa request for Ghana, no major. That is how it was. And I'm asking the same thing. Then why are you BSM? But we are talking about the standard law and the practice and the diplomacy, International Relations Act, and the Vienna Conventions. You can't just block somebody's member, sitting member of parliament, over any case. Abra, Ebia, country, and law, and before so be free, and now you are aware. Before so be free, and KLM lawyer aware. And in very short, country Ebia will protect the citizens of Holland. Therefore, Ghana should petition through their mission, through the ambassador, immediately. Because Ghana, ne, that petition in your problem, Krumada. Ghana country, or ne, yenye, yenye, G-man, any Jagapi issue, meantime, man for ya. About 34 years ago, 32 years ago, overcast our story and said, any perfume, but incidental, did this SCN, yes, sentence, gentleman, from day one, I didn't consider one prison, cop him down with your clemency, Munkobus has said that for Omtrasi. Munkobus has said that for Omtrasi, and the from toiletries to everything, they gave him, protected because he's a Dutch citizen, until he released him. Through the clemency. Minimum appeals to Dr. Adachi for your answer, yeah, DJ, DJ, Mr. G-man. Minimum appeals to Dr. Adachi for Germany, EDG, Om citizen, free German police, German migration, sorry, German prisons. And she, it's not me, I don't care about the political gimmicks and the gymnastics around the issue. I'm very particular about the fact that, see, I'm protecting your VIPs. Me, I'm protecting your dignitaries. When your issue with Abu Treka, sorry to say, when your issue with other guys, but when you're a certain member of parliament, their disgrace becomes massive. Now, America, in the same 1990-1991-92, Vaco Hospital, it's on record, and you journalists can check, they had a United States doctor, medical doctor, who was a gynae, Anwar Jimo Vaco. What did he do? When women labor, they deliver. He was accused, and the Ghanaian nurses noticed that when the women have delivered their placenta, he was keeping them in his fridge and eating them. That was cannibalism. What happened in that 1992 when they arrested the gentleman? American for Jenikoi. They are Jenikoi. I'm a Ghana Crano and the Rollins. Next is one come the issue by yes, you will medical. So countries protect their citizens. And this is the case that Dutch government having had said on why and bonnet. So on the bonnet, they are unreleasing in Ghana. Now American former finding free Ghana and finding call.
1: Thank you very much, Mr. Mr. Farouk Yamishra, you're watching Aubrey.
3: God bless you.
1: Comprehensive. Farouk Awahab. Hey, Papa Unitation Brucha. Mr. Farouk Awahab, international relations expert. Urban security. Bambo Hunsen, Samadoko Dainwa. Over 2 feet. Roman father drone yana. Utimina nasi atata won say titi anumbi. Woman stroke atata woman when I'm ya was to achieve mochika se pressure and diabetes. We had input the wakwa yonko. One Roman father drone ebeko. 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Your number is 0242655444. 0242655444. We are here at Adonko Company Limited. And I want any IEP Company, France. We are in Kaboom Kasiapa. And I go to Adoma. You have done a D. Remember that I have been. No, I have seen no song. I have reached condos. I have been plus two. But you have been Adonko Prudas here. Ya rebranded branding no. I don't go BTS, I don't go 1 2 3, I don't go two fingers, I don't go rock BTS, and an angel rock mesha. And I have for the room. Should you be a papa as so say chain? Mommy uncle trebi here, baby. Bibi you are one free. 0244-466-451. 0244-466-451. And require no answer. Angel herbal product, that's what we give them. Your new angel cream and any soup. We got it soup no. Now the cream no at so. Anansi. As when in Swabedi, it was Yakura, Angel, Fetchy Cake ointment, Wunai, and Apimedia, Amuano, Wunai Ahunua, Fetchy Cake Ebeco, which should be more chica say, oh, yeah, Fetchy Cake Ebeco, Angel, Herba, 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It would be a father than a tone chain and use mono. A mono soon yes, it can be an adequato. A high sense for say, 1 year air conditioner promo. It's a branch be a bell be a, susu be a what to be a, the 1 year be a, or the time for coho. Where the 2 hour contest don't want to make condition adequate. Chrome food be any. Everyday prices. For everyday people, high sense, you know. 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Would a crabby good shoe, my father, my finish him. 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Udi chichi fees were so simple, eh, sham keke. And then I wanted to was ropa. 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A man omudu omusa tumu cinema, so musechi, entrant chum, a female stapa, a glow washing powder. Pepito, and I reached a quain, ewa ahoma true face, 0245448879. 0245448879. Glow. Bra.
0: Yeah, kwa nuno.
1: Ya bila naso. Bado wangu kwa abeji wilishu.
0: Na sene na aye.
1: If you come here, don't go, you correct
0: you. Ira, Farouk, our hub, air canon.
1: Papa, ni enajun ya jumo.
0: Yes. Very sad. Se, Ghana. Yes. And, a room, mrebi se ya, ana wase, wachile se, anka, ukuro muni diye. When ya can also when it to add one master said they could do or drum here musea. I was saying how should be say Stella or do no ever. Then so by ye young call for masha see a pussy papa and Ghana phobia and call for crampos air target FBI for any other agencies say now down for new a moment in the witness. Wait, what look at this? Ye were ma'am BBC in call for jubilee. Papa is a security and say. Asama yet it is a sacrament here. Sika when you're in your infant or de Boom. O quasi and Tia Maguan, Yamamo, Ekas war yen woho, donations a war ye, scholarship for the immersed student who do be tertiary in secondary Yaka Kahunina.
1: Adrena way in a ma at the Quarhuana.
0: Ah, there be.
1: I saw to one who Timor dinner with you be a who. A
0: Benny,
1: that's all yes, all your baby come in the red letter.
0: The ten is there. Fraud Ayaka Kahuas me. Yanga sana wo ye di hisi anu want to say
1: empenifo bi kukuo munyam
0: empenifo bi prove say you know but sa ene mane ema no so wo ya e wo dimra he kura
1: one
0: here
1: one day
0: because on say advanced countries you know, and US for instance almost a mine in such a way say one here annually kura mpo no omunim dollar do kura mpo a ifiro mo mam ekwo ada aye countries you know. It is a what is the free US Nes a fanoma a yet transmitting yes system unima. Omun may be a scabia when you say quam passwa and your quam passwa. Nino, it will be a while time and answer ye. That's a way, radio met to say, I say, a yet bear 2017 2020 a
1: no yampi.
0: Muho baby
1: on yampi.
0: No yampi crow. Tobacco, I am Remo Oko, you Oko Yuki. I'm a senior require a bear, say, so I acquire Nibiame Yachano, and I know on my video. Save you the most security. I'm uncle Fasha, see a police, and some of my canyon could be ready a cherry at Chanankasa. When you can any diano, ready at Chanankasa. So on the Machano. Eti, so yes, I had any bum quadia. I will do
1: what No ya do ye pane APP ticket. Papa no call ya there will buy. What also say ya ne ya di cocaine send me to no so and so a man for jubilee could run
0: yes.
1: So as with development planning a vulnerable and what show mumpo
0: temo. Well no, oh sha our branches be brief. Because another angle uncle for a kind of money air when he say said they be a ye come money crash in our body politics. Because guy no from nowhere. Yankasu are you? But from nowhere, and as an independent candidate, I will be timber to a certain MP, someone like, and the appear could be.
1: No, be out.
0: And you'll be a keko.
1: Lawyer and the appear.
0: And the appear could be. I will timber to no. Oh, just how you will be here. We are forced for you.
1: My fat party be a ticket to never.
0: Yes, more day. And you cook almost uncle for penance, and my doyer, and in summer, a goodness and a man, your man, internal. And me, tea, lawyer and the appear could be interview. Baby, may I show a son of a crime, and say, so I have someone in a dim como. But you are the appear could be. Watch this, Sebi, or your mature or general lawyer.
1: And Hano say, it will only be
0: two. Obusan, who wants him? Sanko Bia, and Kobe Tuli and Kobeka, I want to find a corner the other. Was he a Ghana for? I was here restraining young Kaka into a boise. Nay, if I'm pie and tanachi, Nami and Conkru do and condemn. Look at. Obuko and the quack, and see you know.
1: And if
0: so, learn so and call for teacher politics. I didn't a politics by your my Ghana.
1: Kofono sana yi baby
0: radin yan kopo oman bi ni.
1: Enne o se dia na politics be o my Ghana. E beti ti o my Ghana.
0: Politics nti ye funta krasa politics nti. 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
0: ji si a ono so court ama na kwanya yes, celebration of life on injunction. I'm call 28 or so, say something like that. 28 or so. This is the idea. What can who be? This is someone who wants to be a party. A womb. A bush of penny jaru.
1: My interested location.
0: And this is a court of manor as our quenyano. This is a bush of penny to park jaru. Anna, the maternal side.
1: Now, to park the other back home. Okay, so on the order. Yeah, only a train of
0: call. To park and I file injunction, you know. Celebration of life on to park and a day injunction.
1: That's
0: no, yes. Tisi ya ono sasa afi no nso abantisi ya no abusa fani jaru aba ah anya tuwe tu park ni jaru
1: that room be wechi
0: ayo eti kwota man sa akonya na isi ya nimi say I'm sure say by 28 kwota say why journey the come to 20 so musa be free this is a celebration of life you na mama ya akosua say wa adi ntimi nim celebration of life bia bia ma yes and so kwoh kwot ne ho hakoni aba ni ade ade ya hey say be draw woman im
1: When you sure?
0: Eddie, no,
1: a bedroom pitima.
0: Eddie, oh, Yonko.
1: Mamma, was she may ye officia? May for your tosh. A wise of a pitcher, not your mammy. Yonko. May ya officia? I don't want to mention on your case here. And there is May 14. May I don't come back. Won't see it. May I wait. I don't want to mention on your case here. Now, I'm blessed. Now, this man, any fruitful, any successful man. I don't want to on your case here. Big girl. Bravo. Bless you. Yes, sir. Up next, Kenakekeda with brother Sammy for the angel live worship. Never be shame for your crime.
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1: Get ready!
2: In the 24th African Senior Athletics Championship.
1: Atela Ningina, ba!
2: And you have a bunny track and field on the sword.
1: What's one of four?
2: Isaac Mawala.
1: Fetke Kipiagon for Kenya.
2: Yaya DM Joseph Paula Moa.
1: And Benjamin Azamati.
2: Just say, Metimako on and on and on.
1: In the 2026 Senior African Athletics Championship.
2: Our Ghana.
1: If it's 12 May,
2: because it's 17th May,
1: I'm by a Bejo University of Ghana Stadium.
2: I'm a Kwasiasana,
1: a Hoshi International,
2: and a Piva Ghana Limited.
1: Jumadi, I
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1: the Confederation of African Athletics,
2: and the Ghana Athletics Association.
1: African Senior Athletics Championship,
2: Accra 2026.
1: Feel the heat. Champions within Africa.
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13: I didn't say a friend who was born. I'm here. I'm here. I'm here. I'm here. I'm here. I'm here. I'm here. I'm here. I'm here. I'm here. I'm here. I'm here. I'm here. I'm here. I'm here. I'm here. I'm here. I'm here. I'm here. I'm here. I'm here. I'm here. I'm here. I'm here. I'm here. I'm here. I'm here. I'm here. I'm here. I'm here. I'm here. I'm here. I'm here. I'm here. I'm here. I'm here. I'm here. I'm here. I'm here. I'm here. I'm here. I'm here. I'm here. I'm here. I'm here. I'm here. I'm here. I'm here. I'm here. I'm here. I'm here. I'm here. I'm here. I'm here. I'm here. I'm here. I'm here. I'm here. I'm here. I'm here. I'm here. I'm here. I'm here. I'm here. I'm here. I'm here. I'm here. I'm here. I'm here. I'm here. I'm here. I'm here. I'm here. I'm here. I'm here. I'm here. I'm here. I'm here. I'm here. I'm here. I'm here. I'm here. I'm here. I'm here. I'm here. I'm here. I'm here. I'm here. I'm here. I'm here. I'm here. I'm here. I'm here. I'm here. I'm here. I'm here. I'm here. I'm here. I'm here. I'm here. I'm here. I'm here. I'm here. I'm here. I'm here. I'm here. I'm here. I'm here. I'm here. I'm here. I'm here. I'm here. I'm here. I'm here. I'm here. I'm here. I'm here. I'm here. I'm here. I'm here. I'm here

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1: What the freezer? 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
0: And you may be in the titanium, a bayer with Sissini. A bayer with Sissini.
1: And the papa be a Timmy.
0: From the camp of Brother Sammy, the nation's worshipper. And I'm going to tie it, a beye u sisini. 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But one thing I know, our God is alive. 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Or the Uko Sia no de tenetino. We be chant throne, I said that we to prison. Now, baby, Bible say, poor ne Silas. 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Yet you near you, Pivia. I feel bad by a champion. Traffic at it, drive any needy dear tem. Omo mwoka ni mu didi atem. Ana traffic ya ati wasa. U delay ye. Ba traffic na ati no so. The same traffic. Ayi nsiram obi o ton su wum. 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Obi o ton handkerchief ni chingam. The traffic you are crying. The same traffic is making somebody happy. The same traffic. I'm obi ensa e kona no. 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Na ni yie mo. The traffic can do you good.
1: You better.
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0: 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It's 24 hours. Just do your best and die and go. A womb 24 hours per. Just do your best. Do what you can. Don't stretch yourself. Don't stress yourself. Ebi aun ru ye no. Ople won so obetu mu a you been crash umu bete. Traffic agent ni pay di attempt driver for driver adwa. Omo timu so adwa. Then a traffic ate wa no. The same traffic. 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I know any about today. 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Kingdom Life Chapel. Kingdom Life Chapel International. I saw in a failing, total failing station in a opposite. Kingdom Life, I will crew from here. Because here, 2 p.m. sharp, I saw a point, I saw a moment, I saw a na de fefa ni amia ya mama no, ye ne ni amia se. 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

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I speak as dangerous musician. 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
0: 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Ewurade mane baby pa so na onamaye.
1: Me
0: le mema ya ako. Se manim so papa wu nka man invite o. Enye we so dia be announcement. Into 11th
1: July.
0: Ya ba be shewa ni monyam. One uula. Sofokasie Theophilus.
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Yes, I'm in here, Radinamwa. 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

yet to me pe. 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What some yamena se cania, in same with Siano, yes, so what was that? Yet to say, Adjumano, dear, my area, and we are Munchiran, what was that? I rather miss Rawado, Namedia Kuan, come in. One hour be to me, who's that so obi to me, Domin? 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I don't know what I'm saying, Mama.

Kotla, Uni Fatimio, Wado, Prebio, and so from our men friend. 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Yadia, Yadia, Yawunuzi, Wanyamia, Wanyamia, we are young free nippers, Masasu Kasa, Oba Yanis. Free Simina, so better than my palm. I just want some more. I do know. Hey, yes, I'm a boy with you. Media minimum, you know. Oh, Yamia, we are.

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1: 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And one of social media.
0: Bachelor.
1: 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You couldn't name of Penini Apostle Theophilus.
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0: Now I send any more.
1: Send any more.
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That was you, Dan. That was you, Dan. That was you, Dan. That was you, Dan. That was you, Dan. That was you, Dan. That was you, Dan. That was you, Dan. That was you, Dan. That was you, Dan. That was you, Dan. That was you, Dan. That was you, Dan. That was you, Dan. That was you, Dan. That was you, Dan. That was you, Dan. That was you, Dan. That was you, Dan. That was you, Dan. That was you, Dan. That was you, Dan. That was you, Dan. That was you, Dan. That was you, Dan. That was you, Dan. That was you, Dan. That was you, Dan. That was you, Dan. That was you, Dan. That was you, Dan. That was you, Dan. That was you, Dan. That was you, Dan. That was you, Dan. That was you, Dan. That was you, Dan. That was you, Dan. That was you, Dan. That was you, Dan. That was you, Dan. That was you, Dan. That was you, Dan. That was you, Dan. That was you, Dan. That was you, Dan. That was you, Dan. That was you, Dan.

Yeah, that was you.

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0: so your sofu maame sofu panyi tifros na yire. 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
0: 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Because uduku no asesu Awurade abasa ewo. You udin a full name nankasa de say.
2: Reverend Oja Florence.
0: 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And now kunusene Apostle Theophilus.
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2: Ho na.
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2: July.
0: 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Ye be ba na ya.
2: 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Na fe nation program no so nyambo a Sunday.
0: Yes.
2: Yesre obi asa o meta ya chiri na bibia anya kama.
0: Nyame nshira o. For number 2 dia obi pese o ba ye ni bi. 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
2: Bacho me number ni ye 0244 405617.
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0: 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So for mame uja na oten nka no. 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So for mame.
2: Uja Florence.
0: Uja Florence.
2: Bebia.
0: So move follow ni mame. 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Na me ye me Thanksgiving no. Ewa Kroof Room he ya. Kumasi Kroof Room. 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Yes. Inti Kroof Room traffic light wa Kingdom Life Chapel. Eho na. Yeah, you program and a total filling station, you know, and a opposite. 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

Radin Shira will be a higher angel 96 then a dot 1 FM megahertz. 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A solid dining show for the Kingdom Life. 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
2: Charlie, you know you, me was serious meeting me.
3: Hey, Allah, Moshe.
2: Now, so, there, Charlie, you're in free.
3: Oh, we are to was it. Momo day.
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3: Anu, magic a card, I am in your maybe. 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
3: Anu, send ye beya, a prebiara obi be yesicano. 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
27: Oh yeah
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26: Ani Benjamin Azamati
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0: Africa! Ghana!
1: If it 12 May,
0: what's the 17th May 2026?
1: Athletics in Mwakuku Dame, Wafrika, Nina, Bontenku,
0: our University of Ghana Stadium.
1: Oh yeah!
0: Get ready!
1: And the 24th African Senior Athletics Championship.
0: Atela Nina, ba!
1: And you have a bunny track and field on the song.
0: What's one of four?
1: Isaac Mawala.
0: Fet Kipiagon for Kenya.
1: Yaya DM Joseph Paula Mwa.
0: And Benjamin Azamati.
1: Just say,
0: Metimako on and on and on.
1: And the 2026 Senior African Athletics Championship.
0: I will Ghana.
1: Every 12 May,
0: was the 17th May.
1: I'm by a Pedro University of Ghana Stadium.
0: I'm a Kwasiasana.
1: I'm a Hoshi International.
0: And a Piva Ghana Limited.
1: Jumadi.
0: I'm powered by the Ministry of Sports and Recreation,
1: the Confederation of African Athletics,
0: and the Ghana Athletics Association.
1: African Senior Athletics Championship.
0: Accra 2026.
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0: and
1: farms. 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Yes. Boris B, you call the Darko.
0: Oh, there be my friend Boris. AB.
1: Boris Baby Face.
2: Boris B.
0: Who's going to be chairman power?
1: Hey!
0: Oh, Baba Gabe, you are my MC pot.
1: Now, come with one, my A2 agro, almost in a man cocoon.
0: A2 bono. A2. Okay, I'm going to be advertisement. Say, oh, person, we are so good.
1: Sogum.
0: And I said watermelon.
1: Sogum.
2: I said cereal.
1: I shine no gum.
2: There be sogum. Part of. So say your wheat. Okay. Your wheat. Your okay. Your millet. Okay. Your sorghum. Part of.
1: Some millet is the entete.
2: Aha. Anti. I was abushi.
1: Say your maize millet.
2: Your cereal. Don't say cereals.
1: And your what series?
2: Cereals. Don't say it's a
1: morning. And your series.
2: Me boy. And I said entete biya. Anti sorghum. Sa you know. Sa family no.
1: Say sorghum there. Me fan say nyaduachi.
0: Yeah,
1: I mean, I'm millet.
2: Meaning, production, mommy, images of how sorghum look like. Sorghum, it was cereal family.
1: I was sorghum, nobody me.
2: Oh, sorghum, I'm crying.
1: Yeah, I'm sorghum, yes,
2: S O R G H U M or something. I don't know.
1: Sorghum,
2: sorghum,
1: yeah. I am sorghum, and I'm sorghum.
2: Say the other pronouncing.
1: Fairly sore, never gum, no,
2: maybe. Now, hey, how dare you disrespect my producer? Say, oh, me
1: swear. But I'm more than my professor. I'm more than my professor. I'm more than my professor. I'm more than my
2: professor. I'm more than my professor. S-O-R-G-H-U-M.
1: Hey, them so the saw bar. Now the gum.
2: Saw bay.
1: S-O-R, saw.
2: Saw gum. It's you, Pacho. Hey, baby.
1: Young consumers.
2: Young consumers. But saw gum.
1: When you saw gum, no. Away.
2: Adiba. Okay.
1: Size a beans.
2: I don't say a word, sir.
1: I say beans. When you hear, you know, and touch it,
2: or say sorghum is a gin,
1: it's a ginger.
2: Hey, what is sorghum used for? Huh? Or say, sorghum is a versatile, drought tolerant crop used for livestock feed. The feed them more
1: livestock,
2: and it's a livestock,
1: yeah,
2: livestock.
1: Yeah. Oh, nanchi.
2: I can name chicken livestock and a poultry,
1: poultry, then your livestock. I will be a kuni di chef fridge bi anya lai.
2: So it is widely used for animal fodder
1: place or
2: there's a sweetener sometimes to me the goo and the my muye stable until yes
1: and millet and also yeah millet and I had to say
0: yeah too cool.
2: I took one because I cried.
1: Bite bottle, so you're a catua. Bite bottle. A catua. But bite.
2: What is millet used
0: for? Translation.
2: It is direct.
0: It's a bite bottle. A catua. Costories.
1: Me costories. Costories. Young costories.
2: Young costories.
1: Pot.
0: It's a bite bottle.
1: Pot, but you're the Ben Abekwa Akra.
2: My next event, I think, is around June. Or late June. May.
1: Okay.
2: Late May.
0: And I also man and I'm
2: talking about Bibia.
1: Come on, come on. Oh, prefer bags, say.
2: Me for day.
1: Bags, bags.
2: Me quite cry, me for beside me because me.
1: In 2 kilos, you know, waste.
2: Me de bia, me use. Me call my luggage, my use things.
1: Oh, okay. Catch me de. I'm a vital number, be ma. Na wajin kuku abire wa isawai.
0: Na wajin kuku.
2: Na me dafa, me dafa. My check in. My check in a fab plane, I say, and I say, Medeba call.
1: Favorat, you know, say, plane, I say.
2: And Coco Life, and I say, we could know at the assistant bargaining.
1: Livestock.
2: And Coco Life, no. I'm meeting me a jam when I go carousel on the son.
1: Eh, Neso Mohoro. 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Carousel, yeah, horo.
2: Now, Coco, obi a uni bag. Na me nkwa nkoko na carousel no na me try me bag me be me nya ho
1: yan kwansa me so airport me boni tawe me boba akopa na yatimi awie na bibia atimi akoso e de amaye a minute silent
2: for why
1: for why sir
0: ma wu ana akwa we waji.

0: Eh, tribute am on. 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Ya nya ya ma omo.
1: Na eh. 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I want it there more. Eya na obi sa sei. Abro sign to aso sei.
0: Ah,
1: there was story building, and there was story building. Story building, yeah, a fear as independent who your man saw Abahon. Nessa, and some
2: story.
1: Story, dear. Now, you know, Bama be Aquacorium. Bingy, Menoka say your channel. Now, when you send you Kuniba channel, no, say, what done this pie, that manner. Menoka say, I will say, I trust so, it's true.
2: Debut.
0: And where story building?
1: Where story building?
2: Ah,
1: but me come to me say, as someone to wa, who talent?
2: But serious who?
0: Angel FM Kumasi 96.1 on Facebook.
1: But
0: as someone to anti brabrant.
1: Me say, me come to
0: 3, 4, 5, 6, 7, 8.
2: And the seventh floor no free by
0: hey, you. Hey, there's a basement crying under you.
2: Debut.
0: Hey.
2: The last one.
0: I don't be here now. Okofo be here.
1: Ah, Okofo be here. Nikunu, Nikunu.
2: First, we don't come to Kumio. Because we miss your height.
1: I know height in Osuro.
0: Meet
1: me. And your height in Osuro. Oh, who bet me? Who bet me? Hey.
2: Meet me, the Kojo. Hey.
1: Port.
2: Oh. But we ain't who power.
0: Oh. Oh.
2: Now, any member of the yesterday, I'm also going to eh oko pete 10 minutes pe na be free so be free for me ku
1: sa 10 minutes nzo wa ampia be na pro street sa 10 minutes na eye pe no
0: enti hwe we ya oko
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0: enti pro street be nya den ka be hira bon sa
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0: so o benya yesu no o ban na nji o benya prostrate there
1: yeah
0: ah o be
1: so o sa prostrate na
0: be 10,000
1: almost 10,000 I am saying 10,000
0: two budget be 3,000
1: na no 10,000 na me fa 5,000 to bank na me fa 5,000 enya me prostrate ho adwuma
0: Ego
1: 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Oh yeah. 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
1: 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But say na kramer ni yeye. 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
2: Oh,
1: what do we refi? What?
0: Just a whole catch your mom with you.
2: As what in the
0: Mekai,
1: what do you want to me no ka say.
2: Catch yourself, I didn't tell you in your grass.
1: Sure, I didn't know.
0: Tingu,
1: Timu, Mimu,
0: Mimu, Mimu, Mimu, Mimu, Mimu, Mimu, Mimu, Mimu, Mimu, Mimu, Mimu, Mimu, Mimu, anytime bian crani pon school normal ba normal better ho normal decrama rofa no me de gu o mso ani ade ade it's just say chese o tuni fu bia ye chese waka che ne namfo fo se chese me na me ko di crama
1: yeah
0: wa hwe wa hwe Angel FM Kumasi 96.1 hwe na ho su ni tingu
1: pot
0: o tingu zo ho ye
1: pot
0: where's we
1: chief Steve Aban, top ready and got time when Mudia and Kaya Yetriti was say, or call the girlfriend ho. I want a papa, a fee, girlfriend, a papa fee, Naze, or call Salome. That did not cry Akron for a bar.
0: It's a quitting yet. Then I'll cry now.
1: Oh, cry Akron for a bar. What Kawanka birthday? Let me serve you.
0: Then command is it.
1: Wako Salome na. That day na akronfo aba ho
0: ochina sasem wi Anyway, may we say happy birthday going out to someone very special. Erama and Obapa Erama birthday. Mary Penyinino.
1: Okay.
0: My wife Penyinino, you know. Happy birthday, Mrs. Yamisha Opi, baby.
1: Yeah, Mrs.
0: God bless you. Oni abusi eni gina. 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Birthday wishes ni biwa hano.
1: Birthday
0: wishes ni biwa. Birthday inti ane de.
1: Mama,
0: Mary Penny.
2: So happy birthday.
0: Yes.
2: Ene na wuda idia. Kuponya na kumaswa.
0: So idia ni na.
2: Emano. Ni mankasa. Because uhiya enkwatenti ya wadin
0: wom.
2: Na me jiri se. On this birthday, Nakopon SL Homan.
1: When a couple of fee bans when yama.
0: Oh, that is not so my inspirational.
2: Opa Yanka bro for 2 minutes, 2 minutes. Opa Yanka bro for 2 minutes. Obian break.
0: Okay, now, me mamu news. Now, Munina, I'm news.
1: I'm in my pen news. I'm in my wish.
2: Yanka bro for 2 minutes.
0: Okay, if I help you, me mami.
2: You be
1: my LPM. I'm in my wish. You may. Happy birthday. I'm Kwama, the national organizer of the National Democratic Congress, NDC.
0: Yes.
1: Honorable Joseph Yamin. Honorable Joseph Yamin, or your national organizer, Edima NDC.
0: Interestingly, minim ne mapa.
1: Okay.
0: On one moonim. Okay, also politicians on moon disclosing. But I have a property around where he stays.
1: Okay.
0: Putoja Abuantem.
1: Honorable Joseph Yamin.
0: Nima very intimate. Call Obia. Honorable man.
1: Oye Nipa.
0: Yeah.
1: One man now.
0: Yeah. Professor, this is your script.
1: My script.
0: Read in English throughout.
1: Okay. Give my script to me.
0: Where job opportunity?
1: Come on here.
0: And to catch us and to mind say, new restaurant.
1: Oh, bro, for chairman.
0: New restaurant, BBB. Now, you pay employees. That is your script.
2: 1 minute, Pew.
1: Young call.
2: 1 minute. Boy, record the other mind.
0: All throughout, of course. Yes.
1: Okay.
0: And so, Abusafah, Angel96.1. And then, a drive news.
1: Yeah.
0: By Ambassador Osei Kojo. In fact, where a vacancy?
1: Job vacancy.
0: Already vacancy in English.
2: Relax, Mao.
1: The time is.
2: 56.
1: Mm-hmm. This is
2: breaking news.
1: Hey, Massa, who back? Hey, breaking news. News and brief.
0: Okay. And yes, I'm matter.
1: Breaking news, Alibaba, my.
2: Okay, I'm going.
1: Mammy San Satya. The time is 5:56:54
0: seconds.
1: News in brief. Your reader is Professor Ambassador Seko.
0: Award-winning reporter.
1: Yes. Job vacancies. Exclamation. Job vacancies. Exclamation.
0: Punctuation is weak now.
1: A newly opened restaurant is seeking for the following applicants. No full stop, no comma. Job description, underline. Manager.
2: Okay.
1: Degree in human resources management.
2: Okay.
1: Or higher.
2: Okay.
1: Cashier.
2: Okay.
1: Yes. HND in
0: boy babu ne hana.
1: HND in accounting.
2: Okay.
1: Or degree in accounting.
2: Okay.
1: Waiter and waitress.
2: Mm-hmm.
1: SHS graduate or higher.
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0: Eti, I'm done. But your bonny not tougher. 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Chimon.
3: Chimon was say. Enumabu, enumabu, enumabu.
0: Thank you so much for doing the listening here from MC Portfolio, the landlord. Thank you for sticking with us through and through till now. I'm about to say, Jonathan, because vacancy, vacancy, vacancy, chia, ajumabu, ajumabu, ajumabu. Otherwise, I'm with RCP, Christopher Virus upon production. The Lazero selected DJ Manucha today. We made the team. Ochina, you the entertainment, but bro, Ochina, we have a special guest, me pachua. Your special guest, pa, so stick and stay with us. Ochina, hey, Angel Entertainment, up next is the news.

0: Abo and you men on Sia or Mantias Manga and Mandesia. Yamobi Biado at the bar and the Acunisia Chiripo Bacoso. 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Ya teaching the kufusa boy at the command, the bedima could be and the same. 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
1: 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Ewo Kingdom Life Chapel and you crow from Total Filling Station and it didn't show any more. A chair the one sem ever to draw.
0: Abua for Moboye, Sika for Median, seven ban artists, Yabobo, Omudin, Swedia Chirono, Brana Bekay and Huan, Awa Befuntin, Fidian, so by Facebook, 96.1, Angel FM Kumasi, Uber Huan, 70 and I was Samson at TikTok, Angel FM Kumasi, YouTube, Angel FM Kumasi, Amo Fan Semia to Apete, Grace TV, Jedama, this year, Moshaka Symphonia, Numerisanso, and a pure FM, Ewa Patasi Kumasi, Yam, almost so at 27 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
0: Yansha Samana Sia and Yansha Sian Fan Free and Pipia Manu Kuno, Asuya Yenim say, and Pipia Manu Kuno at the kind at Wabada that ye opinion betu Frank Adiama, I think Pinuania, you know what she about to animal. Doctor Amut Mamud Baumian in paying for another day, and a part in paying for you come to my banoma di media baba betuga. Almost a 3 day boot. 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I can never see any safe pinu any of you know what trick. Say Nancopo Yadom na about your comic sign. Ebona Bem said Pergana Funina and Cosola and Cotuaba. No motor mobile boys and the guys get petty Gana for Nabia. Someone has some trouble more GDMA passe and PPM you kuno. Ever fuck when I catch an atanasu. And on Amsaya so Enna Ambo, a year and this am I kuno whom and nay. Omana Mano Machis at your mother's year. Metra your party addition be no trim at was to China say. Oh, he'll be to say, Abronye, a year crammy baffle. Oh no near Bonumantem and Pippi Sua for Yacheno Sanso and I okay and fifty mantema. Eye is Sando Munina Matichum and Mamma Samamakanti and Ninja Susu say, Entia Baino, Aya Nafa Babia, nor twas what should I say. Memo Bia Kuman to two. Said the Bible, Yesu Christo can Munjimini Namunin and Copos Indi, Trabia Pio Major Finance, I can tell her. Men can't tell me say, May Kodamako say, Baby Pabia Mamma. Doctor Large Mamud by Umiatre party and paying for Nafi party men in I say. Ubianka Kuman to him, so much. Inquadia. Sir Nancopo was a chateau, say, I think Pinunia do know what Tramafagana Kunakas and International. No amount of water can quench this fire. Natural Satchatia, Yatio Munin and Embo Mu. On Makoswa Trasua commons and Padia Tregana for Nasa, Danu Drew, Nasa, Yjamas or Munko to a bar. Omni Sam Kunindiamapa and a Bayamodia Intian Summer. Doctor Alhaji Mahmud Bahumia, Editor Janiba Bra, Usia, a year party I can defore, a year Ligono.
2: Tescon! Tescon! Tescon! But a huge, this is a great event to herald the training program that you are going to go through in the next few days. MPP, we believe in the youth. And Dr. Bahumia believes in the youth. Angel. I want you to be assured that this training program is for your benefit. Because we want the youth to take key leadership positions. And we cannot get you into key leadership positions if we don't prepare you for the uptake of these leadership positions. And that is why this training program is going to take place over the next 2 to 3 days. 2028, inshallah, it is going to happen in 2028. It is possible. It is possible. It is possible. And we are going to work towards it. We are not going to sit down and say it will happen. But we are going to work. And that is why we are beginning the work early. And the training is to make sure that when we are in government, you will be able to occupy key leadership positions in this country. And that is where we are going to. The youth will take over the key positions as we move forward in this country.
0: And ya wote ye aye Franka to for the ma and pipi ama you kuna Dr. Elijah Mahmud Bahumia. 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
1: 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Then prim pray ya, was say a doctor for me and some medical doctors. I fear midwives in noom, young for a monk, mother and child hospital, a worker swan. 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Now, what Chemo Biama was say, what can't you almost say? How be a dire Arasabiano Subiano, one more thing, now Muncruce and Rucrata, so now Mufamason, Asriano, now Prempre Oka say, the Abomodia de Apomodi and Penny for Besson watching Abba, medical doctors, me and son, and after midwives in noon. One more beboa, no idea war, idea bad time, any one money now and quite at the Essiho. What's off for you saying? One more don't hurry at your noon nine, and you could see don't hurry at your nine watching 24 to 48 hours. Or how be ya? If you dear be a woman here, I can't dear be a woman here, beboa, ama Iarisa, and I share it to me, abua, and one a beba, mother and child unita, a worker swano, one more dear no creatures, and your money enough and good clatter. So a beam was I a Sabian penny for saying. Wojumai ni bia wo ho bia wo mama din so odru eye hospital nani mu ho no ma ye be hwese ampa nipa kro eye jumai ni e wo ho afen CCTV camera wo so mu e bo ho nom no ye hwese ye adwuma e bo ho de nanso 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when I'm for Minta account of the children, young court need
3: team. They made me aware that they are overwhelmed and so they need more staff. So the problem they enumerated, those I can solve instantly. I have directed that about 3 medical doctors should be posted here with immediate effect. I have also directed that they should post 5 midwives to this facility. I have also directed that about 5 of their orderlies must be mechanized with immediate effect. I have directed that they give me a list of health equipment, medical equipment, that within the next 24 to 48 hours will supply them, and a number of issues that came up. I have directed them to make sure that from tomorrow, they start changing the narrative of the mother and child. We must see people responding to clients, patients at the entrance here, directing them where to sit, engaging them. They must make a senior health professional available to patients where they will, direct them where to go and what they need at the facility.
1: 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One day a doctor for me and 3 medical doctors and midwives in noom at the core. Mother and Child Hospital,
0: 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Na by Nasunti, Nempin, Phobia, or so much to be a mobile and Sarah by Mubiano. Ababa Homo. No pain on that a year, Edumai Foyano, Ura Henry Boatse, and I forget a sipenia passo, and then Central for Din Commando Chirim say. 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
5: we were not ready to them as a bako dono. Now you have to say one family. That was one way. JRDAB, Yatin one FM station. There were Kasa. Now here is the railway worker Biara in Yuwa. Yet here what to be Biala.
6: This is any. MD.
5: MD on our MD. MD no so. I'm sure what Kasim, Uncle Biala and Fine Trayer. Into here, Yatin one family. Only the problem I put it you the abandoning to say no and I live motive or the year that must let you know. Or the catch your hand.
0: Way a year do my phone be an artist so on my dear Marcus to the anomaly say. On my year be more the caca a year GRDF won't no montias or more macafino and some painful a year modern.
1: Abusia for year qua German South Municipality. 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Yen fancy 24 hour economy market. 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I feel the Omoka da Soria. Yes, a Jano Cryan, yes, here the cocker of Fumon say, hey, hear me, ha. It's a penny power, no, a queer no, or Paul Chemi, and what you say. And Omoka da you, I feel the Omoka da Soria. Yes, here Jano Cryan, yes, see what Japok room at the quadrobo. And almost to a Montiasi. There be a son, yeah, dear Womo. Chinana we by a CBC hospital, mamma. Yen see. Where see me, Bessi, a KVBIP, yen yen see. Where see a Bessi school, yen yen see. 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
6: Project in the bar, Yenumusa, a babua, and my young mamma, no ma, Bediga, a ria, and a joke, but him. 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Yadi Kakas and Sassidia will have piano, Miss Assidian and Eshe. A year in pursuit, Yapakun traditional council, and sa. Ah, yeti Blekase. Any Okadachi and what a tune conquered the second. Na no so, but be a opposite project to Kono, a buying sa was a one chassia. Any nice over for project, if you say your sister in that cherry. Your sister in that
1: Abusia Fonti, why a domino, a bano, then you or punch me, and I omulate some chuff for the uncommon almost of Montiasi. Now, Omuye, a press conference here, and then you open your own almost like I say, ah, Munyabutre. Now, me, send me where a Japocrom ne drobo dien, and pray as ye a two abacra, drobo, and now ye de a jano bequency, see a cassidy, say, baby, a yakosi jano, 24 hour economy market, you know. 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
1: Tabusia for says the Pam no channel, they say, Yavia Bibia. Japokrom for Anya Yenti, Yadi 24 hour economy model market, no, Yadi a court drobo near Sini, come on. Natime Mufa, Muhuninano, more German South municipality, no, it's me Abua Munia. 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
8: Ramain is excellent. I launched it free primary health. The primary health care now, all children. But just say, BBR, I work on Benya Penya. Say, with me, I call, I am the same BR. Now, I'm going to come to care. Why are you same? See, BR, it was so. See, BR, sugar level was so. Maybe I want to be in Mukra. Maybe I need to come to Mukra. With me, oh, yeah, you know. Free primary health care. And the election health insurance. Say how to transfer in the area. Now you are able to be a welcome into it. Say the different how to transfer that I have more money. You catch on that I say. A few years ago, I buy it. You are say 2.5 billion. Ah, Emma Ghana for health. Say all the free primary health care you are coming. Then you himself and the members. Then you have been paid. I feel normal. The friend will say, oh, wow, over the native food. Oh, you know, the friend will one time attendance. One time

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0: 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Afan and Tampa, Ephra.
3: Yes, so, Municipal Assembly, Niayaka, and say, say, all I'm voting up a year at the Faya Maya. Yes, so, Municipal Assembly, a better say, and conquer September, no, not yet in Kunya, about the say, and then you and my now a school for and the Bobupa, and so, Atra. Sabaya, Olam for Jumano, and your quenty. Abrivia by Befres, I am first school feeding, Emra Meka, your schools, I want to honor. Say a Baku Pempoa, Medebema for Master. If you say, maybe free Chinrasi, if you Chinrasi, Chinrasi, now you be. It's in a buy, Baku, a buy, and a medical Chinrasi. It is a say, MC, I am a woman, now not that they're there. And I want to know my son. School feeding sa baku pempo ene beba medibema oma
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0: say at say school day dragu and mofraso, awa yes so cook room wa. Let us say and young one way says school day sis winya and yet. At this year ye any a man above four, best mark means an a kitchen coming cook TV.
1: So many nights you have class one, idea boom class two, ni class one, share class one, I say class two, ni class one, almost share class two, idea mean to me, you know, a dino, a morso, and which is so crana, a wire bassa be.
0: Ade sebi ya osu kwera ote sao mwende nseme tuja nwe pepepe ena kwa mtiche ema nana yao. 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
2: 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Yanjan is a dear Seremo, Mamma Boy, now Muma or Nabo, a Guma, a Sante. Say, is a Serena, a Maboy, you screw some near light is a new issue. Is a kid you wife for any kid you to a cambo? Class two, class three for a cambo. Yes, Serena, I say, Umran or Maboy, now Maboy is schooner. So far, an idea, yes, here we are car, a suborn and aka, you know, Kayasre, a banse, and now honorable Guma Senkoma. The president has sent you. No more boy in your muscle. Now, a mind for an angel. Yapem is a BB in ye. Yes, oh, my honorable say, oh, my boy. Now, into me more, your dinosaur. Then your commandant grand will be in any position, baby, or one will be a entrant in the classroom.
0: Committee chairman and I are now telling can we are the Sedia Medito, a Bayan Nimsa, by Mehe, Nomania Mumu and a Dino Campono, or must be a Yakase, or within your big Sonoma Bosso, in team pin for Mehe, now Omonia or Mumua. Ye general were so near dying what you are for getting crack to a bar, Yabaka Korean 70 in a Ewo Amanoni.
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4: 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Nya kwa indi iPhone 16, ni sika kopim 5,500 Ghana cedis. Mo promo code, game on GH. OneXBet, a grono e koso. 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
3: Nawunimia and the adanshishin in our brassier. 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And so they dear, sun couple electrical sadermenti, and want to our bar. 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Building contractors and electricians, now you sun couple electricals. 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And who dear Mr. Obisa will.

cables, switch, any socket, and in your own, you're a gunner here. You're a qualified engineer, sir. Omudi modern technology, na edu on Dubedina. Omunya would treasure in your money suit, ye be brimohanum weather condition. 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
5: 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Aromana was safe for life.
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7: 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Freya was 0501 549796 and 0501 549797. Yen ya be my brother Sammy Yankopo ya duma or your Thanksgiving service. Mpacho or tosadia fro. 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
7: 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ya na commentary de de wo commentary bobobo wati ewo angel 96.1 timi sorry fine be Starboy Junior. Now, all the commentary, you know, I'm about to say, yeah, the moon, you know, I see.

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2: 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Omunya put treasure year, manuscute, and be Brimohanum weather condition. 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

Yes, yama Ghana for nyina kwaba ariba into 96.1. You're from Starboy Junior, the sports commander one general start time ye. Mami Fontuna said, hey, under 17 of Konato Joe Morocco. And Ghana and Shebi Samson, Algeria and Shebi coming to position. Ghana and Bo and free, hey, Nifaso coming to Algeria. Womo and Bo and free, Bekum Sobanifaso. Ghana from goalkeeper Solomon Kese. Womo another person, Michael Nantachi. Isa Bafo. Eric Adu Jamfi. Wono so a starting game no enuachi mami enfon to just say abrantia niti enso ade aya mark abwaje mujid osma wono so anya starting game no and of a player wono so esina kan ya friend say robio gavi mark mensa abrante isao porti and of a jacob portomi entafo enti omumienu ana starte adama Ghana blasted light eno aya under 17 Anna, you had a commentary, you had for now. Our NTO 96 Porto, so we confirm our Giro for Fama. Yassi, I had Avalantin Terry Trafani, one another, Majub, I had Damas, Anas Berati, Yassin Abed, Khalid, Avalantin Terry Twali, Iyas Muhali, one of Captain Nuam Bernandi, and our Fay Avalantin Fan Iyas, I had Grim. Adams Bellalia chance. Refinity corner kick. Adam Benali Niom Ayablantefan Bellali. Women are starting with Algeria, Ghana. And come away, take a lead, but born and Timianche. Ghana and Shabby, Algeria and Shabby. Ghana and Timmy Shabby, Algeria and Timmy Shabby. Commentator and me, Starbo, who copium our mana Belsoya, our PM, Amia, me manager, one or Anna, a manager, mana Bell fast food and B. One who so at your commentary the day and team, maybe a boss player, we are in Chapresido, one in a Jimmy Fonina, real finisher, Fabico, Ghana say, Ghana to what tonight to real finisher, Fab, real finisher, check it for. Enti Manapo fast food and B. Mami and Fantia Monte and Fama and B and Nanumre. Now you also enti Mim Koso. Yes, manager one. Oh, Bajuma Pound and Colano. Womu and Bajuma dress. China, China, China. Womu and Bajuma, yes, and Ketokra. Ewa and B. Aswe enti. Mipacho Pedro and Papa Padia. I am Manapo fast food. Sama Ketro, sir. Ghana. If you are seeing Afanina and B. One on a journey at the park. Tibomonia, sir. Gusu Bedibusa Stadium and come for the former Manaboni Majanay. One would see a papa party. A man of Bernadumre. Woke up Piamona Suanafe. Woke up Kodidi. Oh, Sabia, what in Anaway? Engagement Anaway and Sabia. Woke to Bedi on a man of Bewa and on a bucket to an Eveno. Little MB. Mitchell Chano Munina and Nanumre, and Ubetanum, what I say, and a Corbinum or Mupertuma Lumbanum, Munina Mupertuma Pantino, Mami and Fontia Sabia, Woko Ayab to say, Yen Awaye, engagement, Ebia Utubadi, Mibatumi and Sonamuya program, One Crown Cranamia program, program, Bia Uya Bia, make a full man of Bell fast food at the amount. Now Sabia Kajovaros, when you can be now and then a question one side. Na ebi or did a birthday, no quaji pizza no adiamano, na febi pian sweat me across adiama AMB, aswana kwasano maninano, gunsasum ebet me cabe janidie, ayamana bamese Ghana, ayamana benwana Joseph Ayar Gamum, and infancy say Benjinum and one omuji, Farakaje go! Rafina to go, adiama Ghana! 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So Ghana take a lead. Ghana 1, Algeria 0. Number 17 jersey for Ghana. Robio Gavi. What do I say, Guadama Ghana? Yes. Robio Gavi. Robio Gavi. What do I take a lead for Ghana? Kofi Ntiz, I'm watching you live from Domi. St. John Accra, keep the fire Ben Fay. This is your boy Casillas. New Adibia say, and on the by Joseph Aral Gause and B.
na jane na no di afu koso won okay that's it no to fear no de ko mo mo ko de go mu di e bu won macro station afrontu bremen fie ya okronum sanso ana tafu 3 months tafu 4 months so me na pattern say fre award winner on 0249 0308 30 0249 0308 30 on the award winner Joseph Kwame Owusu MB and so and Kasamana Belfast for the terrible perfume now Bono Ababe Dio Gina Mentira Yub Damas Gopim Bono Bono 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Jatu and Ghana 17. Ghana 17 won. Algeria 0. 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Algeria 4 to the tier. Ghana, what you want to tell them, Sabi, who my bond for Ghana for no, Nampona Babi Abrante Isa, Rafi went to Algeria, Ayuba Piabona da Tour, Nanai's play, Abrante Dere Banali, Benali Ayakro. 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Go! Ghana 17! Ghana say Quatas Miru! What a bullet go from Blast Satellite. Hi. What a shot. Naki Panapie. 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Erika Dujanfi. 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Yes. 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Wofi Kumasi Astown. What on our second goal? What a goal. AT Ebony Mablantera said, go to Osman Ghana 2. Now Algeria 0. Now Bono and say, Bono Babidi Algeria Mlante Pepe Bonato. What about the Tetemso? 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
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Yes, Obiatie, Gotabono. 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Jafram Starboy, news producer Kasi. Rose Tidua Shakemnibit commentary Samsona Koyovaros. 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Send them and so our studio now. Giovanni and Marcia, Papa. Angel Sunye. We're back. This year, for baby, you know, that's in a dear Giovanni. Benjamin Fancy, you're a good evening, Starboy. TikTok, I a junior Starboy on TikTok. Yes, why smile? What done it? Breastman and so done it. Them someone for Gusu Pache. I'm on for Gusu and Shanto Sunye. Angel FM Sunye. Ambo Lion. Robert baby omu yi kem no. Ambo omu yi ti ude. Uki tabia. Oh, DSTV. And I say, GTV Sports Rise. Awe debi aje. Wilson say, more fame. Kobe official. Dia no. Water goes a nine show. Starboy more fire. Now you're talking about the Sukana 2 or Chile 0. Are you Abed and Piamona 2? What about Ian's Grant. Now, but you want to appear on a banana to them at them penalty or short as to be. No, so Bono air go kick. Christian Koroskina Jr. is a nine job. Opoku Shimanuel as a grim stab of my fire on Sunday in the Abba. In 296 Pontos, Starboy Jr. Commenting in ye nations commentator na bona babediachi bona kitabrante announce behanti wajabona man goalkeeper di ade yashid tra frami wapiambona bona suna suma se arante 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We're finishing goalkick about 15 minutes. Yeah, about 15 minutes.
David Jamfis Starboy, congratulations. Me match bia me se me comment you are say match bia kasi baza. Oh, you better jam on soka. Mana broke se se man tunka MB baza. Oh, your boss kasi power Ghana o mana be wono. E kwaji award ma kasi ko fawo report ni news nyamba ma news for everyone. Ene kofi num ene mi be wo num e kai. MB from one a dear award boss one day. Shay. President Obadjuma, the teacher's mine. I said, come on, Grassim, our first about junior listen at Oshim Hidium. Well, star, I always listen to your commentary. Mante, madam, you know, I must say, almost support I'm with the mommy. Madam, I'm sepa. You're to a juma, then a soda, my tier four. Ghana, I'm already a sexual assault. I'm going to be a go kick about the Tortilla. Ghana, I say, Yaloru, and Algeria, sir. White, and it's all short TV, so I sanity. And I will tell Radio now, in Fonina, my Chamano, Nampona Bedi Abrantentere, Macabuache, Macabuache, Gobe Pepon and Anamacumro, Macabuache, there was 70 minute number Eric Adutemfi, the Piamana Quaterbona Cacamabrante, Mac Mensa, Mansarama Isa Bafu, Bafu Pepeboro, Isa Bafu, Wano and Pepeboro, was hey, superstar, you are making my ninth lovely. Wow, as a Camuano, Nimeser on TikTok. 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Whatever you want to do, Noam Aya Baradani, Daniel Pia Bonato, Watcher Yasin Abed, Nanswa Tato Bonato, say true. Ghana and two Editia. We're so ancestor, we at Sevilla under infancy, not infancy, Sevilla, for short. Benji Edianono, Sanson of Bar TV, say Bromo Fire. Now Ghana, Blood Satellite, and Corano under 17. Woman Semianu Amalgeria, and a 17 Timente. What you say? Nano Piamonesimo, Robbio Gavi, welcome to one of Meto, Robbio Gavi, versus Tabo commenting from Chufu Yimai. Oh, Madame Munina Francis, Eddie on the Panano, Yatuan and Suez Santa Maria. This is your boy, my boss, Mofa Stabo Junior. What if we Ayatimo down at downtown? When a Cabra Mexianum, Yatuan Juan and Piamara to attend for Ghana. Demfi, my goodness. Jean Kokusi, go Ghana. Nana Kamisimofa Junior. Billionaire mindset and some of our star boy fairy. So must say, keep it up, my nephew. I say, come on. And I didn't tell you about Cote d'Ivoire for United and Bishop. Now, Bono and Kitara Kadujanfi, Messi. Now, from Astown, Adujanfi, and strike from distance, I'm gonna kick for Ghana. Ananisika Graceman. I'm off our star boy, Zimano, that free Amunya Johnny. Junior star boy, TikTok, Monshe. 90 minutes approaching 20th minute. Now Ghana 2, Algeria 0. This is under 17 of corner, Morocco. We say Bostro de Fire. And also the Nidama Arena ask and say a good commentary, good scoreline for Ghana. Fire emoji, so they go. Algeria defense, no massa. Woman Seki Sekomaka, silly defense war. Now so Ghana for Somonte, massa. Ghana for Sashai. Ahini yani yadia banane bancham pesene body ano ana bayira pesene gana nan tsunami. What a shoot from there, lovely strike. Nan so goki kabranti o san loving jesse makabwaje. What a powerful strike from Mike Abwaje. Nan so goki come up yamon bonese
Ians Mikachi, which I'm one of the criteria, Robu Pepiabono, Pona Mediabran Tentia, Namin Ben Lali, Nasorabana Tabana Saye, which I'm one of Isaac Bafuno Matrichesi, Warbona Dano, Macmensa, Nasukana, Macmensa, now, Wapiabana Tetanso de Samo, Nasuma Ibonidi Bonafuo, Goma Ibonidi Afro, Polovia Ventes in Tetamo, Mopotumayepa, Manabel Falfood Ganadi, and why a Jano Biadi. And why a general beard in my dinner for my dead conquer and come for my jacob? One more Weston, one more Coates Easton, one more Bruno for Reginiate, Mansa Asante Regis Santo, be a jacob. I am B on the general at Teso Beardy, and the Antenna Babedu Bevdea. Now, on so a champion, our brother brought coming to Osimen. Was the more first time boy. Our brother brought say Istanbul or Jimmy Coco D. We all was about to Ghana. No, I brought Mamicha Yepa Ananisika Gressman, Mofan Stabo Junior, and Bia Janinano Muti Minuka Selka Quadia Quadia Fonina Jatum. Then I say, I come and contact Kese and one of Muti. What I say, I'm a co my Kwamai and one Samson Alba and Ponsua. Station one front row, headquarters no, I have chronom. Yes, I able to move our Tafu 3 months, Tafu 4 months, Bremen Fie, your Mokro station and Afe. Yes, I our Swami in Romo Tanafe, Patasa Paparazzi Prazawa. We have friend on 0249 03 0830 0249 03 0830 B. Joseph Kwame Usu, Dawo Twina, Adin Komano, Governor Kasabana Babidi, Gokipa, Solomon Kasi, now Kasa Piabon Monato, Wadabana Michael Nantachi, Nantachi Pepiaboro, Nantachi Bama Robio Gavi, Gavin 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23 minutes of action. Now Algeria 4 and Sunshine Ghana LED 2-0 Sasia. Ghana LED 2-0 Sasia. Now what you want to bona question upon a baby abranti Ashub Damas. Damas appear banama Yashin Abed. Yashin Abed Contubono. What about a Kako Abrante Khalid? I have 20 action love it. Now what you come out about a Kako Abrante Yas Mikali. Mikali Piaman Tentem Sodoma Benali. Benali Piaman to Bonali. Naso. Great one from Isabafo. What a defensive player from Isabafo. Why we need to Yatuna Ghana? What did I win it to a turn in terms of Bonabedi Naim? I am Benali Bonali Pepeba Bonali Bonali Nako Ovatima Romana Naim Namim Wapia Bonum Nigeria Womu Pepia Jesse number 15 Wam Barandi Wapia Bonada 2 David Borinse Kalili Twali Nasarika Dudemfi for Ghana Adudemfi Woko Astonia Koda Oda Subana Tase True Jetu Detia Ghana 23 minutes. 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Poti Damani Jacob. And Yanum Oyanta for Penny in the Kakra. Now Porabedi E. Jacob. Jacob Piaboro. Jacob. What am I Ninia and Jerry Isao Porti? Now Piamanam Erika Dudemfi. Demfi a Contubana Piato. Watch a Mark Mensa. Way across to Macabate. Now so great interception. Great. Bonus Erika Dudemfi. Now so Algeria. Woman Tiwana Tatamso. Now Bonus Ay. 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
Issa Rafu, Eric Kadidafi, Love Returning. Now, what people want to know, so that we have a Terry Macamesa, 23 Jason Long, Satin Pass, Mark Abuaje, Love Control, Mark Abuaje, Love Jesse, Mark Abuaje, Nasuda B. What you know for a baby in Pan African of him? Come here, about 25 minutes. Ghana 2, Algeria 0. Ghana 2, Algeria 0. A chance for Algeria. Chance for Namuem. And Namuem, the Amphana Cinema Man of Bell Fast Food. So open the idea, my catch was a Ghana, the Manabel. Ghana, the Manabel. Program Biawe Bia. I am Man of Bell Fast Food, and I said, would you want to cheer on my son? I'll call you Adrian and Ebi. Adrian and Papa Bafiano and B. Or Bertuma Bruta. Naso Mark Mansantimianco. Samuel Oko, no office was a master baby on Mutabi and I know. A domo go on Mutobi Ono. I want to cry 10K. And Sana and Krobata Piam Sekana, they were Jibe Biafa. And Che and Miamianina. Mana Babako, Mansa Abdu Issa Rafiu, why we need to order Magana, Fredo 0249-030830, Francesia and Timuche, what's all Teno Angel, and Umerson and Star Boy, and can one some of the Sanamane Tuja, why you fall up in Sudabi? Now, I did for a precious woman, so my Kabaje, no one loving Jesse, I want to mark, I'm my Kabaje, and I can him Jamfi. Intelligence strike from Eric Edu Jemfi and Makwensa. And this is a beautiful shot from Makwensa. But it misses the goalpost by inches. 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

0: 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Chobo dom tisha na commentary position. That's still commentary still flowing now. Baby Rooney is in the house. Baby Rooney. One of some lines are, and then you from Starboy Junior. Tina, Rooney Manchester, now on my way. I don't go to the MC 2 Brigade.
1: So, therefore,
0: what a match! 5 p.m. at 5
1: p.m.
0: 5 p.m. at 2 Brigade. And in Nantania,
1: say,
0: Oh, okay.
1: Technical bench.
0: Now, to my dinner, so still Ghana. 86 minutes. The batch of Ghana 2 or Jira 2. Ben Mami Ketia first or Jira Napona Tisano. Ghana. Mark Abwate. When you have watched across our one UFO, where Mark Abwate or Ghana 17. Open it up for you, baby cry. Mark Abuaje. Kole. Onusu Ram Basona support Tabako. Technician Kole. Colin Sensu Ram inside. Now game on Bono. Ababe de Chewana Pepe Bono Chamu Tam Tam Soda Bono Ram. And probably the humanity at the Ghana will pick up on the Ghana. And then Mr. Football, I'm catching that. Rooney, our office is at football, Obia Hunubo. Rooney, who genuine assessment?
1: I think that game, you know, not Rooney said Ghana, baby.
0: Okay.
1: But penalty now, then.
0: Yeah.
1: I'm a defender. Bia, I agree. Because North Africans, we know we see a career. I'm going to say Europeans in the prepared.
0: Yeah.
1: I'm going to talk. And a mistake that came here, yeah, so. And to my mind, is here, so too. Near my team, but you need to never say never. I think, say, we look right near you. You're in Senegal on 17th,
0: yeah,
1: which is Sunday, 4 p.m. You're in Senegal, at the ball, second game. You better say honey dear, you beat me and you win because South has only 2-1.
0: Yeah.
1: Yeah, so you cannot trust one. I'm not just saying the third game to me up on easy game, dear man. But as a still now, you really say

0: Nim how our strikers no do 18 hours in ma. Nobody go in India. Your brightest chances be Brian. Come on, say. We to be the only goal, but almost condemning. Still, on say, possession the crown of her. Still, Ghana and the media. I was thinking to be the only goal. At least 3-2 the crown. Remember.
1: Say about 89 minutes. I can 1 minute. And then referee better so.
2: Runi me da se paye twa twa de so now. When you born about a country. Bono ababedi o man de de Ghana o mo pepia mono. Ghana fo pepia bon man ente so boase fo bie mo boase.
1: Was in Israel hu bi o e de sa to FM. Runi ye zo akon kwa kancha o.
0: Mas a seven no akobosi.
1: A seven no akobosi.
2: And then Dr. Kokote dey about India 50 Dr. Rase. So bi bi adwuma say na onya bi ya na say. What does that man? Na mi shira no man yin je. No man is ka bebre. Dr. Kokote Augustine Mensah boss na mi shira pa. Here touch by the resource in 26.1. World Cup ready. Runi mu nyina ba to mu kamisa commentators in Dosso. World Cup way. Lawan si so tie lawa. Dwele tia. Bono Americana chan! Hey! Go! Bono is say, Ghana, keep an eye on. 90 minutes now, so I'm sorry, 4 minutes now. 4 minutes. Runi, Simana, no, Ghana bet me the ABB, no, Jira bet me the ABB, obida form.
0: Ted Gu, and incident next in Ukraine, players, you know, echo referee, you say, handball, but born Brano Adosso. On Sano war natural position now. Emma referee no time on the penalty. And this one is a VAT in the WDAC and the UBT Messi. And referee,
1: yeah, VAT checking.
0: Because the team can say Ghana, yeah, yeah. Ghana, yes, Ghana. Ghana, I'm a team, can I?
1: Oh, dear, for you, I
0: also,
1: I'm going to say,
0: what
2: you fair play? Okay, and trust you. Wolf in any penalty. 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Collins, technician wa Angel Baby Rooney. Presenter Kum, marketing. Anafe, presenter, the birthday man, the boss himself, the gospel himself, Kwesi Minka. Now, we invite Asantua. Wamasha, goalkeeper Ukrem.
1: Yeah, obisi we from we party, Benji, Sevilla.
2: Hachuman will be a job for Romanja. Now, Panama, the goalkeeper, Solomon Kase. 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Quality Biscuit. NFA. 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Ene ye di subev de ye di.
1: he did the cartes. International cameraman, and I call her, I don't know. Nana, you don't know. Nana, anyone, he did the cartes. And then I would have a good position up on your casino to Fanguso. He did up here, people have been confirmed. The Rasta man, he did the cartes. Ruffin' up on Rooney. Ruffin' up on. Tutu.
0: Send me the inkakan, you know. You better find a sauce. Drone game there, a yes and second, I will lose you. Because 3 points, you know, you're a mobile. I'm almost about
3: one.
0: Second game, you know,
3: Angel 96-1.
0: Okay, you to need you, okay, and you're my way and waffle.
1: Yeah,
0: Fana Kotoko and Timin for win. How's a folk in Timin for you? One more, giant. Oh, Ghana,
1: some money is what be better than a free moon.
0: Okay, okay.
1: Still 64 minutes. Madrid lady 1-0 now.
0: Okay, Madrid.
1: So, Santi Cazorla and Zwabe.
0: Say, I don't cry. Say, I'm a Diego.
1: Yeah,
0: no, my.
1: Yeah, Mutubasa, I'm a Diego. Santi Cazorla, okay, no. Fair, Wobo.
0: That's a Wobo.
1: One of the captain, but he's your answer started from bench.
0: Iti Ahwadini, you know, you call Friday, Saturday, not Sunday, no. Iti me, Adi Ababi, Gina, Senegal, for sure. And my main chia. Top Care Football Academy.
1: Benji is a mo ne aduma.
0: Okay.
1: Top Care.
0: Top Care. Omo player ba ku am waterfo.
1: Aso te. Yeah, so bomb waterfo. Ba be on base na minim. Sentiment.
0: Omo base o.
1: Ana ma se.
0: Pankrono.
1: Pankrono yeah.
0: But aso te
1: no free no free no wed bias no kono wed bias ni as go friend Messi.
0: Okay.
1: Minim so mama na tukwan ya.
0: Untu kwa na under 17 no more one player.
1: Yeah, yeah.
0: Hakim.
1: Yeah, Hakim ene wa mobi.
0: Côte d'Ivoire na okoye Kintuna sibi.
1: Na
0: ya drop on Moko Morocco no Kobe.
1: Oh, okay, John Casquad.
0: On Casquad.
1: Oh,
0: ya didn't kaka some dia kene ka top care footballers in England. But I think it's on her because Odi team nechia Omo free Cote d'Ivoire ko Morocco no na ya ten drop. Nti top care Jumeura na ankasa. I know san ye hospital no so.
1: Yeah, yeah, yeah, doctor.
0: Yeah. Oh, yeah, my first client. Oh, in
1: NGO from 2019. And woke up Safana Bella. So the audio.
0: If it didn't come, or more Ghana health issues be concerning advert, but
1: I'm going to go to the first game.
0: Oh, a bit mixing. No.
1: Yeah, and a song you mean. Could you swing in our own team, Moby?
0: Oh,
1: I don't know.
0: And to start, they're doing it.
1: Ah, running.
0: Yeah, young corner.
1: It's a two brigade.
0: Ninchin,
1: I say. 5 p.m. And uncanny, and I say. And Tobroso.
0: Ne,
1: a Sophia, what a match.
0: I see BBNZ.
1: Game of the week.
0: Game of the week.
1: Yes. Match of the day, no. Well, Rooney Mida say, Angel Baby Renault Tenen Kane from Stambo Junior, the sports commander one Genoa, start time, the Chinese man, and Medin. Yes. Happy birthday once again to Kwesi Menka. Kwesi Menka of Angel FM. Happy, happy, mother. And even
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1: Happy birthday, confirm my mammy, Black Penny. Me bibia, me boss, Kwesi Menka of Angel FM. I know you, Juma Kwesi, Echina, Ewa Oda. And yama happy birthday. Namin Shrau, non to Supanguso, non yawa kumaswa dien yin amount. Na on your kese, na bibia answer in your fine. Starting. Yes, inti muamu show TikTok, a junior star on TikTok. Mumuami, na me reshe me bra penny, me bibia me boss. Kwesi Menka, happy birthday, award winner. Oya Juma NGO FM, Yanku Ponchirano, no yana kesin on to Supanguno. So long life and prosperity, and confirm Kwesi Menka, Oya Juma NGO FM. Yes, celebrate you. Eti ene, ewa oda. Tinana, oh, down so birthday way, yes, you see. Question can't talk for beer, birthday way, yes, you see. Intimum frequency, na mon rational, or no one cobay, a bout say, Montreal don't venture question can Iti mana Belfast food sensuru. Nami aduma oni udil roya. Ome shawa mbi afanti birthday man, birthday boy. The triabodon man. Techiman triabodon kwesiminka. Happy, happy, happy, happy birthday from Starboard Junior Angel Sports. 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
1: 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The reason why it's very difficult for us to believe the truth.
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1: Dientia edin. 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
0: Watch your son, pa, oh yeah, apostle. 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
0: Dientin edin se no kre we. Me a question coming in with pass and a cranny as major to me saying a cranny. We, pastor and cancel. And he's an apostle. Who then a apostle as an evangelist?
1: Okay, median is head ya over funny piano. As I say, once an apostle no better retro, tronym. I'm a what it runner say.
0: Mm-hmm.
1: An evangelist and so bought their runner.
0: Mm-hmm.
1: It's an enemy union at Yabe Fanny Bia.
0: Because new 2-in-1 Ewo Umu.
1: Sa.
0: Once the apostle for no, Omoye Asuma for said Okana, Obechichim,
1: Sa.
0: I'm what I say.
1: Sa.
0: But evangelist for no, Omu Kasim Mano, whoa, direct.
1: Sa.
0: Obey evangelist be an Opechia,
1: Obekon Street.
0: Yes, on Crocro.
1: Debre.
0: Or the Pimu,
1: Sa.
0: Obefa Nwafa, Umfa,
1: Vaswa,
0: Nuacha. And two then a 2-in-1 and a show moon.
1: Sarity.
0: And a message I did by topic in this year. I know what day. We shall say, but when we say that, oh, bomb for cheap, papa. Mammy can't be. Me can't be, pa.
1: And a great. And say, Yana, I told the Bia, ya. It sounds any penny piano, crying a pass or no. Yana, Eddie.
0: Okay.
1: Say, obey Jedi. It sounds say, no crano de. A drew Bia noir. A bit me a more geno credit. No credit ever.
0: I just a wa. Upa beca, upa shawanka,
1: sir.
0: Ejawanka, sour
1: sanity.
0: Okay,
1: sanity. And I won't say, so obecum no crane woman. Won't say yen an animal. So be so bia. Penimu bia, say. Dear now be ya.
0: Ubeyinacha.
1: Aye. Your beca and say.
0: Dino cray.
1: Nti no we se hunu se ye dada asetra na ya bra bo ye bon was asisu no without the truth no it will be very difficult for you to please God.
0: Okay. Yate but ye your generation na ye wura mu ne de unya 70 and a year then ye 70 and fa nya hwe
1: eh no kre se
0: ye ne ya de beti ne hian ye o nti unya 70 no and a year, then, and here, debate, you bet dinner, and a year, here, and now we're 17,
1: sir. I'll tell you, yes, no. Now, go for the normal be brain, hint. Thank you, who no may be brain, can no may be a while, and send you out can't hear ye,
0: and a cray.
1: Yes, thank you, who no may
0: be all 20 or 30, 40, 17, and a year, then. But 17, as soon as a year, be drawn a man who will say, ah, I mistake,
1: sir.
0: Instead of your advice.
1: Nim dear old word here. Can woman be an assy in him die be what? Can woman be blue wine any day? Yen, it's an see him dear old word in intino. No, maybe oh, yeah. I say, Obia Hun say, oh, on crony after all, so nim dear old wordy. And I bear then say, yeah, yeah, I see ye be who dear old wordy. Yeah, it's your Hun say, oh, cran I ain't yen him. Sanity.
0: Okay, Mate. 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
1: 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what wisdom the fear of the Lord is the beginning of what wisdom the fear of the Lord is the beginning of wisdom. 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Understanding of what? The word of God. 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Understanding of the word of God. 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Yenhwe bibi wo Jeremiah chapter 5 verse 4. Jeremiah chapter 5 verse 4. I say therefore I said surely these are poor they are foolish for they know not the ways of the what the Lord nor the judgment of what their God. senki enim nyame akwan ne natemu a nka ye beje no kra 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truth. 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Yet also be also because we despise our father's words, instructions. Okay, in Proverbs 15:5 now. We despise our father's words, instructions. It's answer Toronto, actually and say, Christo, on any yen in our day, yeti. Christo, any yen in our day, yeti. 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Because we don't fear God. Because we don't what? Fear God. It says, I will quote Proverbs 14:27. Proverbs 14:27. Or see, the fear of the Lord is the fountain of life. To depart from what? Snares of what? Death. 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Bloody hot crimes. And the city is full of what? Violence. And then we are seeing what? The city is what? Full of what? Bloody crimes and what? Violence. It is very difficult for us to believe what? The truth. And so, make kind of clear natural in your brain. See, the reality is in our mouth. 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
0: 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Well catch also by and find me in county. Now so so for be catch also a life, I was all boy life. 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
0: 0547 okay, yampo na na. Or say, don't marry the person you can't post cute pictures with. Don't marry the person you can post cute pictures with. Marry the person you can survive with. Anyone can love you on the Friday night when the bills are paid and your makeup is done and life is easy for once. Until the show dream say life is easy for once, you'd know how to manage yourself. You'd know how to manage yourself. And the church will cry, so I say, big money doesn't come clean. Big money doesn't come what? Clean.
1: Okay.
0: And clean money doesn't come big. Clean money doesn't come big. Whoever feeds you controls you.
1: Okay. But that's a pa, apostle.
0: And so, meda ase.
1: Once and pa, odama angel or tearful.
0: Means meda ase pa.
1: The kind of chat to I am, that is a whoever feed you
0: controls you.
1: Controls you, no. A yeah, Casabobia, Emmede,
0: sir.
1: May I come a blabber home, and then net, and I'm tisabrofono, sir. Will be a automa utino, sandy panel, and a shower so,
0: sir.
1: On any two so,
0: sir.
1: Because on the to, among your bitty,
0: sir.
1: And
0: take us a ye be
1: and run away. And do son a pa, say, young upon, sir. Won do musica,
0: sir.
1: Or more favor,
0: sir.
1: Ade ya pa ne se obi adwane keke watɔ mu adi
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0: sa
1: ne pa no onu hɔ no ma ase wa bra bɔ no apem
0: sa
1: in the time be a show so
0: what
1: do so
0: sir
1: what to me cast me ya party chill
0: sir
1: now soon to me new one but oh yes our boss
0: sir
1: oh director
0: sir.
1: Oh godfather godmother do obedient you
0: sir
1: do obedient ya now can you pass sebi wo jire wani ma wo control no eba age wo chen no
0: sir
1: eba education wo bro no so now soon yakopan na dom wanya favor bi
0: sir
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0: sa
1: won ne yakopan ma ne sia sika no say confirm bo mu nyina but we do control mu
0: sa.
1: And to whoever feed you controls you, no. Say bro, for dear, I'm the power. And I'm saying, young people, say, may dear, come in paper, Messiah.
0: And only be life on so, ni mean, ni say, live in favor on earth. Live in favor on earth.
1: Okay.
0: The son say, we are say, we no. Without favor, no.
1: Ubebrepa.
0: Ubebrepa. So you have to live in favor.
1: Okay.
0: On earth. I'm Matia, myself, Penny, Reverend Isaac Osebunsu. Na Matia, Menko for my banane, the base. And I bring this my name, Oma, Omukakawina. Na Matia, a tearful, you know. Namin shall be Biara, na Oma, at the chipper, and she, you know.
1: Na Apostle, who quite dear? She said, Bev, do you know any day?
0: Me, nim, why Bev, do you
1: know? Oh! Announcement is my ya.
0: Okay, okay, Kafra.
1: 15th May, my birthday.
0: Okay. Next, I'm watching.
1: And it's a birthday, no, any day.
0: Okay, say, I feel no, Mama Yahweh. Say, I'm watching. Send me one number in Sudie. The Akabiano.
1: You tell me, you know, where working is a message in our ma.
0: Oh,
1: call is there or no accountability or the air, Juma. Oh, boom, I was ja ja ja. Majority now, mini power team is any fancy. Menim se osu accounting and as we say school mudia. Oh, apostle show.
0: Maybe your business.
1: Apostle show, apostle show.
0: Only problem.
1: O say to the kwa party me me sign bi. I know onim say abao.
0: Okay.
1: I know onim say abedu na kise metia blog no so.
0: Oh, there only problem. Only problem. Say me wo number in kwa de. Jambo ahoma chena no. 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
1: I know onim kwa po onim say enka. Aya kwasi menka ne birthday e di ka o nkodi ko ono ase kodi bi peace no ono be se bi se ase na chele chairman
0: akwizi
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0: yeah
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0: I don't cry
1: college day
0: bi bi a be fine. Be a very fine.
1: May say, Minim do what you are
0: saying. Oh, there, say a Bible cracker, or since Kada Yadina.
1: And
0: there was a woman.
1: What's your nebby? When you be?
0: Aunt Walker. So I say, Pokrano. And I said, that's by Tomugus Womupiska. And so I'm so many.
1: Is it Collins, then, yeah? Must water be, light be, and a danker.
0: Okay.
1: Pampas and Cahon, Params won't come home.
0: Okay.
1: Into Cascano, Cacano, when you're an uncle, yeah?
0: I know for some of you. I don't want to hear the other baby Kawan.
1: Baby Kahoo.
0: So,
1: oh, fast for home, show him. Unibuni. Okay. Well, Ugusha with the Angel 96.1.
0: Angel.
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The fire prophetess, Mama Vic. 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Bibia Boko de. 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Ye kwa V3 AME Zion Church. 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Yes to laughter. 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Na kachiro mo se uko the Victory City. Victory AME Zion Church. Our sentiment em ya kwade. The fire prophetess Mama Vic e tonin safro. 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Yesterday, young upon said one teen and entry in the year 2026. Sebi, a bit my dinkunim, a waprapum. Reverend Mrs. Victoria Kakari Yaboa Kofa by V3 AME Zion Church. Blanda Bia, the young upon Sam Ebra Angela Tifo, a worker Safidiso, a brabon on crown. Sansula Ukudanopa, a counselor, 9 to 12. And I feel your dad numerous 6 to 8. A year or Jemry. Obet me afraid the fire prophetess. Ewa home at true for you. So 0242 789 905. 0242 789 905. Now me I do more china and I do not do na on and to know your first year. Ewa Victory City, Victory AME Zion Church. Fahushim in the Bebo Alpa. 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

0: Aite mwado na Yesu wa uwe di ya mame. 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From Cindy Thompson. 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The station's angel with me, Nana Buachi Yadom. You can call me NBY for short, or DJ Gazi, the music teacher. A very good evening going out to you all. I love you all. You said, Nanka Nundu Pepe Pepe Pepe. I'm going to be a decan your name. So the same day, I come to be a human. I call Pentecostal Palace Church. PPC for short. Pentecostal Palace Church for long. You see, Ghana has something when we are. Obua Solidin now, Baye. One for short. I just saw a woman. No Piansa. We mistake now. The one for short. As a mono, a photocopy now. Yeah. Moba, my mama endorsement. I saw Becassa. My Solidin day. Savior Chai. One. AKA. S one for short. As I'm yes, I know you photocopy. Me who me na me for endorsement and mama. Me for be pan to 20 and church and sign. Me ready to send you a bam. Why? Oh my good God! Enter every custody we. Sima kraka na. 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Ochana daddy and never cause and at the end of course, we told Sophia and my unit 10 seconds. When you lose me, you will be young.
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0: Unyancho Munas and the Gaza.
1: 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Uncle Point shall we be an hour no biakas yet. Don't really air Pentecostal Palace Church now near Eddie Eshiam Pentecostal Palace Church. 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
0: Wow.
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0: Mistake obi be dinna wo shebre.
1: Enye ize papa. They will
0: never delay it just like that. They will deny it. The Nyamia come for money.
1: Oh, money, mem. Obey your bias or money, mem. By Nyamia at much now, some pie boy as I may bomb pie, I'm a shabre. Bra. Our abre pobru new crew. Na ebe bobi. Number did you man? 0538 0532 52 82 52 0538 0532 52 82 52 52 52 52 52 52 52 52 52 52 52 52 52 52 52 52 52 52 52 52 52 52 52 52 52 52 52 52 52 52 52 52 52 52 52 52 52 52 52 52 52 52 52 52 52 52 52 52 52 52 52 52 52 52 52 52 52 52 52 52 52 52 52 52 52 52 52 52 52 52 52 52 52 52 52 52 52 52 52 52 52 52 52 52 52 52 52 52 52 52 52 52 52 52 52 52 52 52 52 52 52 52 52 52 52 52 52 52 52 52 52 52 52 52 52 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
2: ah, ye ne sina pise ya mani apostle
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2: o ye jo beti mi ma face
4: o lwa o kuye da
2: ba ba ya
4: ka cha ze ye yo botting talk and adu bi am 9 to 11 30 12
2: o mi se
3: here and that person crash here I am fa
2: from Monday to Sunday per bia mutum one day
3: Monday to Sunday.
2: That is cool.
4: Hello,
2: today.
3: Two man. A
2: two.
3: A two. Amen.
4: Amen.
3: Yes. Yes. Yes. Yes. Yes. Yes. Yes. Yes. Yes. Yes. Yes. Yes. Yes. Yes. Yes. Yes. Yes. Yes. Yes. Yes. Yes. Yes. Yes. Yes. Yes. Yes. Yes. Yes. Yes. Yes. Yes. Yes. Yes. Yes. Yes. Yes. Yes. Yes. Yes. Yes. Yes. Yes. Yes. Yes. Yes. Yes. Yes. Yes. Yes. Yes. Yes. Yes. Yes. Yes. Yes. Yes. Yes. Yes. Yes. Yes. Yes. Yes. Yes. Yes. Yes. Yes. Yes. Yes. Yes. Yes. Yes. Yes. Yes. Yes. Yes. Yes. Yes. Yes. Yes. Yes. Yes. Yes. Yes. Yes. Yes. Yes. Yes. Yes. Yes. Yes. Yes. Yes. Yes. Yes. Yes Pentecostal Parish Church, short PPC. Yechira kwa yo Brony Chrome. Ye kasi Brony Chrome friends say guest crew echiri hanu mwa. Enye kwae bi ewa report guest crew echiri ha opeka foa KJT ya obetimenya ohwim asuofia aman from kan bi afoa na barekese ka kra yede fo. 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
2: number
3: Zero five three eight five two eight two five two zero five three eight zero five three eight five two eight two five two zero five three eight zero five three eight five two eight two five two five two zero five three eight zero five three eight five two eight two five two five two five two five two five two five two five two five two five two five two five two five two five two five two five two five two five two five two five two five two five two five two five two five two five two five two five two five two five two five two five two five two five two five two five two five two five two five two five two five two five two five two five two five two five two five two five two five two five two five two five two five two five two five two five two five two five two five two five two five two five two five two five two five two five two five two five two five two five two five two five two five two five two five two five two five two five two five two five two five two five two five two five two five two five two five two five two five two five two five two five two five two five two five two five two five two five two five two five two five two five two five two five two five two five two five two five two five two five two five two five two five two five two five two five two five two five two five two five two five two five two five two five two five two five two five two five two five two five two five two five two five two five two five two five two five two five two five two five two five two five two five two five two five two five two five two five two five two five two five two five two five two five two five two by one hour coin. Who am I ho?
4: Dabi.
3: Brani.
4: Dabi. Yeah.
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4: 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Mikumanim Samijanos, and I kept Yabitra was a cardini, and I'm so situinity, Mikono a parko scooby and him. And I'm Simame, et cetera, we be able to call, and Radiat Swami Oho, and I say Papa Casa, and I'm so my Omaya Tre was saying, I'm ma, and I'm Simaku problem. And I'm Simakasari. Sophia, what did
3: you come here? And a buyer. I never quiet and
1: send and
3: so a cofo or so what? Okay, Bible na Israel, Mwebra. That time na some were ye or several mine we are. Thank you, ye ni pebby man, ye will be Samuel Adiano. 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
1: Sole ye.
3: And a sorry ye. And to obisi wachina but watchin umay ho.
4: Debi
3: and shekes ye. And we are sorry I will quiet che and show what sorry I did. I
2: was to assume I became one
3: way. I don't know make
4: a muscle. I was on some Bible reference.
3: Maybe guitar reference.
2: Would the devil be ever show? So I call a few a bit for you.
4: Yes, you are no
3: quite
4: a full prim.
3: Yes, yes. But not David, just not tired. Normal one or the number, whether it's a person or the number, or the table for the yes. But Yankupon, SCC, David, and bro, what done is Nesrenosuno. Not David, I had a while prepared when Yankupon and the Dimish I had a man. It's the Bible saying Yankupon, each new we are singing now. Now, show be out, woman, the near Bren, one word rather than the Dimish Abede, Ebertumon. 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
4: asem no
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4: no
3: ko
4: na afrafra fo wo hu mu no
3: de osofo ye tim no. Because of your time, the wrong association can destroy your gratitude. Wrong association can destroy your gratitude. You won't call for me what Brabom would do for. Makes us bring complaining, discontent. 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
2: You have to quit.
3: Also for Kama and Tenta, yes, and
4: Afra for a woman.
3: Was it Afra Fra for a day?
4: A woman,
3: a woman,
4: a condoy,
3: a condoy, dear.
4: Na Israel
3: for no so
4: essence
3: will be your say.
4: Wana Obama
3: na wana be may be a day, Eddie, a be may and Nama Ede, I will soften tentum, your brain in
4: five. Naya
3: Kai and Sunama, Naya Kai and Sunama, dear, dear, dear, dear,
4: Any Efre,
3: any Anamuna,
4: and
3: Namuna,
4: any fine Jenny, any
3: fish, nobody know, but Pumunamu had nobody in it. Some of our cars of many so about it. Israel for Yankupani Abraham of Paman was Simon was if we conquasum over 400 million by the Efrio, a Brennan to say Yankupon, you may the Efrio. It's the Bible says story in the enemy. One your friend is a Moses in your encounter and was in Moses. Now Moses didn't a couple of new massam yet more quay or my abano. Obi a musugu rather sooner, radia you will be a medium when you know. What do almost free me zim? Shall Bram pray by who say Yancopo di Abase more din the gene in my Israel.
4: That's
3: the fellow Peso be more my head. Ako Yancopo who more boy fed you on the one babby do baby. A fed your woody and call phobia from Afra for when you Israel, for when you Jew for. Woman in Yankopon, they any up, no mutimism hobby, and almost no. Mother Sumi and Samo Quadi, and Munanet, yes, I be a bit much yede, and a Mako and Yashi. Sha, Wobby Woman and Nanin Yankoponi upamo, woman so diet, what if only Penny be a so diet or die a so? Then Yankopa dead, Yacha wouldn't he pebby up a town war, your uncle, or say what I am so by on your day, wouldn't him upon your matugu,
4: no question.
2: Do come a chain and I say.
3: And Pedaya down, so no messiah down phobia do what bono. Or baby, a walk of Fano, who fishy or so a day, or Sano, but Tom would do so across the ground or catch us. And you are Mamuna, and a one bomb pious. Ah, Edda, Yanibia, can you be a mitibi? Aye, and I was Sali Asolia Sorna, or Sali Asoda on what does our own Trefia da Kumpo. Vish the

0: COVID
1: ah, the kind of association I want join no, it can determine say so either you go far or you go fast.
0: Ben may be alcohol final.
1: Oh, and I can make me your message be my atuo. Me see we have these two people, the burden and the blessing. Some friends are burden onto our life.
0: I see.
1: Obi Adesua, apostle. They be a mibusa say the people that we are working with, are they a blessing unto us or a burden? Others are investors and others are some will come and invest.
0: Okay.
1: And some will come and waste. Oh yes. We have these two people. The wasters and the investors. I'm asking you, sir. The person, the association that you're working with, are they investors or they are wasters?
0: Now what's an answer soon why I say
1: no.